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1: It's the Storm Tracker 6 forecast on Q106.
0: High pressure may start to settle into the area starting tomorrow, but we still do see our lows getting into the mid-50s, highs for tomorrow into the mid-70s. Partly cloudy to mostly cloudy skies throughout the majority of the day, but we do see our high temperatures rise throughout the weekend, getting into the mid-80s by Sunday. For Storm Tracker 6, I'm meteorologist Daniel Nemus.
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0: It's the Storm Tracker 6 forecast on Q106.
9: High pressure may start to settle into the area starting tomorrow, but we still do see our lows getting into the mid-50s, highs for tomorrow into the mid-70s. Partly cloudy to mostly cloudy skies throughout a majority of the day, but we do see our high temperatures rise throughout the weekend, getting into the mid-80s by Sunday. For Storm Tracker 6, I'm meteorologist Daniel Nemus.
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0: It's the Storm Tracker 6 forecast on Q106.
10: High pressure may start to settle into the area starting tomorrow, but we still do see our lows getting into the mid-50s, highs for tomorrow into the mid-70s. Partly cloudy to mostly cloudy skies throughout a majority of the day, but we do see our high temperatures rise throughout the weekend, getting into the mid-80s by Sunday. For Storm Tracker 6, I'm meteorologist Daniel Nemus.
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3: 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What's up? I'm Q106's Terry Stevens for the Good Feet Store. 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
0: It's the Storm Tracker 6 forecast on Q106.
10: High pressure may start to settle into the area starting tomorrow, but we still do see our lows getting into the mid-50s, highs for tomorrow into the mid-70s. Partly cloudy to mostly cloudy skies throughout a majority of the day, but we do see our high temperatures rise throughout the weekend, getting into the mid-80s by Sunday. For Storm Tracker 6, I'm meteorologist Daniel Nemus.
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4: I'm meteorologist David Young. Your forecast for tonight: look for mostly cloudy skies with low temperatures in the mid-50s. As we head into tomorrow, we'll see decreasing clouds late in the afternoon, high temperatures in the mid-70s. We drop back into the upper 50s for lows for Friday night, then for Saturday, mostly sunny skies with high temperatures near 80.
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1: It's the Storm Tracker 6 forecast on Q106.
6: I'm meteorologist David Young. Your forecast for tonight: look for mostly cloudy skies with low temperatures in the mid-50s. As we head into tomorrow, we'll see decreasing clouds late in the afternoon, high temperatures in the mid-70s. We drop back into the upper 50s for lows for Friday night. Then for Saturday, mostly sunny skies with high temperatures near 80.
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7: I'm meteorologist David Young. Your forecast for tonight, look for mostly cloudy skies with low temperatures in the mid-50s. As we head into tomorrow, we'll see decreasing clouds late in the afternoon, high temperatures in the mid-70s. We drop back into the upper 50s for lows for Friday night. Then for Saturday, mostly sunny skies with high temperatures near 80.
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0: It's the Storm Tracker 6 forecast on Q106.
5: I'm meteorologist David Young. Your forecast for tonight, look for mostly cloudy skies with low temperatures in the mid-50s. As we head into tomorrow, we'll see decreasing clouds late in the afternoon, high temperatures in the mid-70s. We drop back into the upper 50s for lows for Friday night, then for Saturday, mostly sunny skies with high temperatures near 80.
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3: It's the Storm Tracker 6 forecast on Q106.
4: I'm meteorologist David Young. Your forecast for tonight, look for mostly cloudy skies with low temperatures in the mid-50s. As we head into tomorrow, we'll see decreasing clouds late in the afternoon, high temperatures in the mid-70s. We drop back into the upper 50s for lows for Friday night, then for Saturday, mostly sunny skies with high temperatures near 80.
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2: I'm Chick. Hello, Tom. We got a guest.
3: She's the lovely Kelly Collette, comedian. She's sitting right over there by the Chickster, looking so nice today.
4: Hello, Mrs. Great, Doubtfire impression.
3: Great to have you here.
5: Is that you, Euphigenia?
4: That was very good, yep. Oh, my puppets.
3: Now, we have Christy Lee over there. I mentioned witches in the news. This is a really odd story.
6: A self-proclaimed cheese witch in Chicago claims to be able to predict the future in a block of cheese.
5: Is that right?
6: A block of cheddar, to be exact.
2: Oh, of course. Well, yeah.
6: Yeah, of course. You don't want a block of Havarti.
2: There was one predictory of it would be cheddar.
5: Sure.
6: Ms. Jen Billock told the New York Post that she began reading The Rind.
5: Jen J. Billock?
6: during the pandemic by adopting her tarot card reading skills to cheese. Is it divination?
3: Yeah.
5: Oh, yes.
6: Wow. She said, I Googled weird ways to tell fortunes with food and found cheese. And it was the start of this little love affair.
5: How about that?
6: As for her process, Miss Billock, Billock.
2: Wouldn't you think if you could do this through cheese, it would just come to you?
6: You wouldn't have to look at it.
5: Not all witches are are born.
2: Some are self-made witches.
6: Ms.
2: Okay. All right.
6: Miss Billock explained, I will focus solely on the cheese. And then things starts coming in.
5: You know, there was a woman... Give me a second here.
2: Okay.
5: She's
4: having a premonition.
5: She worked on the beach,
6: yeah.
5: Of course.
6: Uh-huh.
5: Yeah.
6: Uh-huh.
5: Uh-huh. And she would make toasted sandwiches with... Damn it. She would make toasted food with American and cheddar and stuff.
4: Yeah.
5: On the beach, you understand.
2: Right.
6: Right.
4: Yeah.
5: She was a grilled cheese sandwich.
3: She was on the beach.
6: Yeah.
3: See, I buy that. I like the premise.
5: Uh-huh.
3: I like the work you did to get there.
2: Tom's buying.
6: And you did it so quickly.
3: I enjoyed the punchline.
6: Yes.
3: The delivery may be a little rocky.
2: Grilled cheese
3: Maybe it had been a little swifter, a little quicker.
5: Smooth
3: than
5: it out.
3: But I like it. Bring that back next year when the story comes back around.
6: Ms. Billock explained, I will focus solely on the cheese and then things start coming in. Whatever I'm hearing in my head is the message. It's always loud and it's always knows what it's doing.
5: Huh.
6: Clients booking in person or online readings also get to select their own cheese.
4: Oh.
5: Is that right?
6: Ms. Billock said, each person gets 4 pieces of cheese per reading.
3: Oh my God, this is so stupid.
6: Each person gets 4 pieces of cheese per reading, and the first 3 represent the past, the present, and the future.
2: Uh-huh.
6: I read those like a 3-card tarot spread.
7: Oh, sorry, I just ate my future.
6: The 4th cheese is used to answer questions or resolve a problem.
5: I'd like to do this.
6: Would you do this?
5: Yes.
3: What kind of cheese would you take?
5: I'd go cheddar, of course.
6: Sharp
5: cheddar.
6: Don't go Swiss. Sharp. It'll be full of questions.
4: There's holes
5: in your story.
2: She said it was cheddar, but then she said you can pick your cheese.
5: I know.
6: Yeah.
2: What's going on there?
5: Maybe you can choose from mild or sharp or white.
6: Oh, I like a New York cheddar. Is that white cheddar? Whatever.
2: Nope, that's a New York cheddar.
6: Oh, whatever.
3: Are you a Gouda witch or a Bada witch?
6: There we go.
3: I don't know. I could do it to a degree when I could predict, for example, I'll be heavily constipated if I eat too much cheese.
5: Watch out a little bit, doesn't it?
3: This is so stupid.
5: How do you know?
4: How much do you think it costs?
6: Well, that's a great question. It doesn't say in my
3: a lot
6: story.
3: Of cheddar, thank you.
6: I don't know.
4: A cheese witch does sound like a delicious sandwich. So she has a future in branding.
3: We had a story a couple weeks ago about people were getting plastic surgery so they could have a larger
6: lifeline
3: on their hand.
5: Yeah, that is cheating.
3: That's not true.
4: I used to read palms, but literally I Googled how to do it. So I kind of feel a kinship with this lady.
5: Wow.
4: Yeah.
3: Did you?
4: I did. Yeah, you have a lifeline, you have a heart line, you have a faith line.
3: Did you do this for money?
4: I did do it for money. Yeah.
3: What did you charge?
4: I was like a flat rate for corporates. It was like, I don't know, like $300 I think for a whole evening. Yeah.
5: What is a palm reading? What is there a name for it?
4: Palm reading?
5: Oh, it is.
4: I
5: it's
4: think
5: not
4: that's,
5: like
4: that's
5: um,
4: what I call it.
6: Palmistry?
3: Palmologist.
4: Yeah, it's
5: right.
4: not like phonetics or anything like that.
5: Like, because phrenology is the
4: skull. Phrenology is the skull.
5: Yeah.
3: So you could grab Godwin's hand and tell us a little something about him?
4: Yeah. I mean,
3: oh, I guess you can't.
8: If you're alive, you see something bad, I'll be nuts if you tell me I'm going to die tomorrow.
5: Super long. Can you tell from here?
4: That is long. So you're I can see that your headline and your heart line are almost parallel, which means you probably think very logically as well as emotionally at the same time.
5: Mm.
4: You do have a faith line, but it only goes through your heart line.
5: Interesting.
4: So you believe that there's something guiding you with, you know, emotional decisions, but when it comes to logic, you like to take your own advice.
5: Oh.
3: That's vague enough that it would apply to anyone.
4: Yeah, it's kind of like cold reading, too. There's a lot of that. Like, people will tell you what, you know, a lot more. And you can, I mean, I saw a psychic when I was in New York last year, and she's like, you're dealing with a difficult problem. I was like, first off, you probably say that to everybody.
5: Yeah.
4: Right. Yeah. And then she said she could cure me for $500.
6: Mm-hmm.
4: So she didn't have any cheese, though.
5: No, well, yeah. Then you saw
4: so
5: the wrong
4: I was
5: person.
4: Like, yeah. Okay. Well, isn't that sounds like a scam.
2: Isn't Bugs Bunny the one who, hey, you want your palm red? And he got the red paint out and slapped it on the
5: So good.
3: Oh,
5: yeah.
4: Exactly
5: wonderful.
4: What I
2: just
4: used to
2: a
4: do.
2: Wonderful moment.
6: I'm rarely right, but palmistry is what that's called.
4: Oh, yeah. Oh, yeah. Right. Palmistry. Mm-hmm. Yeah. I just used the street version.
6: Yeah. Mm.
3: And then if you have really smooth hands, it's Palmolive Street.
5: Yes.
8: Yeah.
5: Uh-huh. Yes.
2: There's like end to your dated brand.
6: No, you should have been in here during the break when he was trying to explain Johnny Mathis to our guest.
2: Oh. You know what?
5: It's chances
2: we're all used to you being this way.
5: Explain Johnny.
2: Do you have to show other people? You know, because that looks bad for us.
3: We were discussing. We are friends with a comedian who I think is really funny named Brad Upton.
6: Mm-hmm.
5: Yeah, he's good.
3: Brad is a really nice man. Mm-hmm. And when he happened to have spent a chunk of his career opening for Johnny Mathis.
5: Mm-hmm.
3: And Johnny Mathis is, they used to call him, what, an MOR, middle-of-the-road singer.
5: I think he's got a great voice.
3: Yeah, and I think Johnny Mathis may be damn near 90.
8: Oh, yeah.
2: He's in his 90s.
3: I mean. Is he really? Yeah.
6: Oh, and he's still performing, isn't he?
2: Yeah. Yeah.
5: Mm-hmm.
3: And I have an incredibly cool, obscure trivia fact about Johnny Mathis.
2: Oh, Lord, can we?
5: All right. I'm writing down incredibly cool, and then we're going to see exactly.
2: Trivia fact.
6: Okay.
3: Johnny Mathis.
8: Oh, I know what it is.
3: Was a track star.
4: Oh, so was Brad Upton.
8: That was Brad Upton, yeah.
3: He was a track star when he was in high school in the 50s, I want to say in Greater San Francisco. And I believe he had the California State high jump record. And it's an astonishing height, considering he was not doing the Fosbury flop.
2: That's got everything we hate. Yeah. All in one story.
5: Kelly, I loathed the last 18 words that just fell out of his mouth.
6: Is any of that interesting to you?
8: Be honest.
5: You will be invited back if you if you go against Tom.
6: Do you know what the Fosbury flop is?
4: No, is it a dance?
6: See?
3: No, see.
4: Is it like the Blitzkrieg bop?
3: The great,
4: like
5: not nearly as cool.
3: No. Yeah. The great Dick Fosbury.
8: Grab a futon.
4: Snozzberries.
3: Dick Fosbury invented.
5: Still Fosbury's talk. Taste like Fosbury.
3: The way that contemporary high jump, every contemporary high jump jumps.
4: Stop!
3: The Fosbury.
4: Stop it right now.
3: I can't.
2: You're making Josh vomit.
3: I'm sorry. I'm dealing with morons.
8: We've heard the Fosbury.
3: Every once in a while in the world, some one person will come up with something that revolutionizes a sport.
5: It ain't you!
3: Dick Fosbury revolutionized the high jump.
2: Get him!
3: He famously beat the great Wilt Chamberlain. You know,
5: he'll famously beat you!
3: Not you in a war of wit. Now, where was I? Do you know who Wilt Chamberlain was?
4: Speak slowly and carry a big stick.
6: Do you know who Wilt Chamberlain is?
4: Walt Disney. I don't know. No?
5: And that was the other Chamberlain one.
4: Yeah.
3: Wilt Chamberlain was, along with Bill Russell, two of the greats in the history of the NBA. Wilt Chamberlain is also, he was like 7 feet tall and banged 30,000 women in the course of his
2: 20,000.
4: Oh, now it's getting interesting.
3: Yeah, and he, Johnny Mathis, the singer, actually beat Wilt Chamberlain.
5: That's what we started with. Why are you telling us this?
3: Because she was asking me about Brad Upton, and I mentioned the Johnny Mathis connection.
8: Off the air.
5: And now you've poisoned the airwaves.
2: Fozina.
5: Kelly knows the difference between what should be discussed off the air and what should be on the air.
6: This is on me. I brought it up. Mm-hmm.
2: This can't be happening.
3: No.
4: I learned so
3: Kelly
4: much
3: Collette,
4: today about that.
3: I just Kelly Collette, you said that you were a palmist. Is that it?
4: I was. Yeah. I also ran track too. That's how Brad Upton and I kind of connected as well. Yeah. So.
3: Now, Jim, Josh is a rosy palmist.
4: Harry Palmist.
8: All that way.
5: Can't stop jacking. It's a wonder I'm even here.
3: That's my favorite.
8: Don't you have to knock one out right now?
3: I love that song. I love that song. I can't stop jacking. Can't stop jacking.
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19: I'm Storm Tracker 6 meteorologist Katie Nicolau, here with a look at your forecast. Today we'll have high temperatures in the mid-70s in the afternoon, along with a mix of some partly cloudy to mostly cloudy skies. Overnight will be partly cloudy with lows in the upper 50s. Then for the day on Saturday, highs will be in the upper 70s to low 80s with mostly sunny skies, kicking off a warm-up that'll end up in the 90s by next week.
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2: 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What's your favorite flick? 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
1: Well, I think I'll land on some horse manure. I think I'll land on the poop du jour.
0: Poop of the day, Chip.
1: I think I'll land on a squash possum. And then I'll land on your potato salad. Just washing up. Because I'm looking at the world through flies' eyes. Looking at the world through flies' eyes. Looking at the world through flies' eyes.
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4: I have some bad news for the Pampered Chef folks. They have discontinued the cult favorite super swatter, is what they call it. It has an integrated dustpan and hidden tweezers. I've had this thing for probably 20 years.
5: That's why your chicken salad tastes so weird. You got flies in.
6: Oh, these are weird raisins.
4: Awesome.
7: Okay, I'm looking at the bug assault.
4: Bug assault?
7: The fly swatter shooter, and you load it with salt, and it's sort of splays out like a shotgun, whatever the word would be. And there's a nice...
6: Scatter shot?
7: Yeah, it scatters, yeah. There's a nice video, and...
8: They go right down.
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7: This thing, they've got a guy in a chef suit having... 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This does look like a fun afternoon.
9: 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Bob and Tom Extra continues in just a minute. Jeez. 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
9: I'm Storm Tracker 6 meteorologist Katie Nicolau. Here with a look at your forecast. Today we'll have high temperatures in the mid-70s in the afternoon, along with a mix of some partly cloudy to mostly cloudy skies. Overnight will be partly cloudy with low 50s. Then for the day on Saturday, highs will be in the upper 70s to low 80s with mostly sunny skies, kicking off a warm-up that'll end up in the 90s by next week.
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14: Hello, Chick McGee. Let's go to the big screen, Chick McGee.
15: All right.
14: There he is. Oh, wow. I never could recognize Al. It's Al Jackson, a comedian.
16: What's up?
17: You're hotel room Al today, aren't you?
16: I am. I'm shout out. I am in Bloomington, Illinois. About to do a show for basically all the school resource officers in the state of Illinois. It's my second year in a row doing it. So
14: all right.
16: I love it. I love this organization.
14: And you've got, it looks like you're kind of in outer space right now. You've got like...
16: I couldn't look.
14: Headset
16: Tom,
14: on.
16: When I got on with Jason, he goes, "You've been in your room obsessing about the lighting, haven't you?" And I was like, "Jason, we are closer than most married couples." I have been I am obsessed with lighting and I cannot figure out the lights in here. It looks like I banged a stripper. I didn't make the bed. It's not the angle that I like, Tom, but we're going to soldier through it.
14: Yeah, it looks like there's a lightning storm in front of you that keeps flashing. It keeps flashing. But you look good, though.
16: I don't know how to turn the TV off.
14: You got

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15: Hey, Michigan, this is Ian Kress from the WLNS Sports Department. The Detroit Tigers began a series against the Houston Astros last night at Comerica Park, and the Astros would take game one 2-1. The Astros were up 2-0 in the ninth inning. Dylan Dingler got the Tigers on the board with a solo home run. However, Colt Keith would end the game as the winning run by hitting into a double play. Both teams back in action tonight. First pitch set for 6:40 at Comerica Park. Also tonight, the NHL draft is taking place. As for the Red Wings, the big storyline heading in is, will today be the day that they trade their captain, Dylan Larkin, who requested a trade a few weeks ago? Only time will tell, as the Red Wings do not have a first round pick as of early Friday morning. The draft begins at 7 o'clock in Buffalo, New York. Penn State's Gavin McKenna is expected to be the first overall pick by the Toronto Maple Leafs. Have a good Friday.

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5: It's the Storm Tracker 6 forecast on Q106.
6: I'm Storm Tracker 6 meteorologist Katie Nicolau. Here with a look at your forecast. Today we'll have high temperatures in the mid-70s, along with a mix of some partly cloudy to mostly cloudy skies. Overnight will be partly cloudy with lows in the upper 50s. Then for the day on Saturday, highs will be in the upper 70s to low 80s with mostly sunny skies, kicking off a warm-up that'll end up in the 90s by next week.
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3: Hello, Chick McGee.
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2: Hey, Pat. There's Josh Arnold.
5: Hi, Chickster.
2: There's Ace Cosby.
6: Howdy.
2: Howdy do. I'm Chick McGee. Hello, Tom.
7: Hello, Chick McGee. Now, a couple quick things. Our pop-up store will be popping up Monday, and it's got some cool shirts, including the Camp Radio Wood t-shirts, which are rather cool, and the Pat Godwin shirt. The Pat doing his best Johnny Cash pose. Patty G's comedy special is on the Dry Bar website on YouTube. You can check that out this weekend. Also, our friend Ryan Hamilton, comedian, has his new special on Netflix. It's all about his story about getting hit by a bus. The things we do for material, huh?
6: some people have kids. Others get hit by a bus.
2: It's very funny.
3: He brings that up in his special.
2: He's worth it.
6: That's funny.
3: He said, I could have gotten married. I would have had some news to that. Oh, I got hit by a bus.
7: Yeah. And we were talking about Ryan is opening a lot of shows for Jerry Seinfeld.
3: Mm-hmm.
7: This summer, Jerry's out doing some great live stand-up comedy. Got a nice letter from Scott in, is it Stoughton, Wisconsin?
6: Oh, not sure.
2: I believe so.
7: He said, it was a few years ago. I had the day off. I went over to the movie theater in Madison to see the first showing of a film called Super 8.
6: Oh, that's a good movie.
7: An alien movie directed by J.J. Abrams. I went to buy the ticket. The guy said it was sold out. Well, there were no cars in the parking lot. Just a bus. Well, it turned out it was Jerry Seinfeld. And the story, you want to tell it again about what Jerry likes to do?
6: Oh, yeah. I guess when he's out on the road, he will rent out a movie theater, and he and whoever's working with him, they'll just go and watch a movie. Yes, and Ryan said it happens almost every weekend.
7: Yeah. And that was what was going on. Well, anyways, Scott got to meet Jerry a little bit later on, had a great time.
6: Oh, that's awesome.
7: Said, went to see Jerry's show, said it was great, of course.
3: Yeah.
7: And so that's what's happening. That'd be pretty cool. Rent yourself a theater. It's on a random Saturday.
6: Yeah.
7: And, just sit there by yourself and enjoy the movie. I wonder if he's able to get popcorn.
6: Yes. Larry Miller said that they would have people come in and actually work the concessions. And
2: absolutely.
6: Yeah. I'm sure, I mean, one manager could do all that.
3: Yeah. I don't think I could go to a movie without getting popcorn. I honestly don't think I could do it.
6: Wow.
2: No, yeah. No, you're out of this.
3: What do you mean I'm out of this?
2: You have plain, dry, arid popcorn.
3: It's still good.
2: No.
3: Yes.
2: No, it's not.
6: I'm with you, Christy. It's still pretty tasty.
4: Yeah, it's
3: very tasty.
2: It's packing material.
3: No.
4: Salt, though, right? Salt?
3: No, I leave it just.
4: Never mind.
3: Salty.
6: It's already salted and,
3: God,
6: and
3: it's so salty.
6: In the popper usually with the oil. And
2: you guys, I'd rather you cuss me out than talk like this. It makes me mad.
7: Okay, now I've got a very unusual request.
2: Madder than anything.
7: This comes to us from Tim, and he wants to hear. I don't want to read anything about it because I don't want to give anything away. But by request, haven't heard this in quite some time. And it's a good one. It's not real long, but there's a lot to it. Without any further ado, here we go.
8: Here's truly Artie Whiskey, frontier golfer with another true tale from the Old West.
9: Really?
8: As you know, I'm quite the avid golfer. I go out just about every day and play 18. One afternoon, I decided to head on home after 9 holes. Well, much to my surprise, I mosey up to my house and I see another buggy in the driveway.
9: Mm-hmm.
8: Well, I got to sneak in the house, and I find my wife in bed with another fella. I was rather upset.
9: I can see that.
8: I grabbed the guy, got him in a headlock, dragged him down into the garage. Grabbed him by the manhood, stuck it in a vise, and squeezed it real tight.
9: Uh-huh.
8: He started screaming, "Oh, Artie, you're not going to cut it off, are you?" I said, "No, you are. I'm going to set the garage on fire."
3: Uh,
7: Bob. Thank you for that request.
6: I love that joke.
7: Oh, Bob, thank you so much. Tim, I appreciate your remembering that. That absolute, and the elegance with which that is told, putting the man under the vice. It's all there.
3: Yeah.
7: That's how it's done, ladies and gentlemen. And we now return to Chick McGee at the other side of the room there. What do you got over there?
2: Dear Bob and Tom Show, now this might be something catching on here. The listeners are recommending movies to us.
3: Oh.
2: And they're assuming that we would like these.
6: Is this maybe based on because I said that I'd never seen Cocktail and was asking you guys if I should watch it?
3: Maybe.
2: That is exactly right.
6: All right.
2: This is from Kodori, C-O-D-R, C-O-D-O-R-I.
6: Ah, what in, Bollywood movie would he like me to watch?
2: In Wilmington, North Carolina.
6: Oh.
2: That's not on here. Mischief. I'm not sure about that. I've never heard of this movie from 1985.
6: Is it Rob Lowe or somebody like that? Maybe
2: it might be like a Brat Pack 80s. Yeah.
6: Yeah, I want to say the star is somebody like that.
3: Yeah, Mischief. Let's see.
2: Serpent and the Rainbow.
6: Oh, I'm well aware.
2: Now, yeah. I've heard of this.
6: The Wes Craven movie. Bill Pullman and messing with some voodoo.
2: Tom, you ever see Serpent and the Rainbow?
7: No, nor have I heard of it.
3: Mischief?
7: Okay. No.
3: Doug McKeon and Kelly Preston.
6: Doug McKeon and Kelly Preston.
2: I always get those guys confused. The World's Fastest Indian. I always wanted to see that, it's wonderful. Yeah,
6: I adore it.
2: Yeah.
3: That's a beautiful movie.
6: It's about Anthony Hopkins. He's an Australian fella. Or New Zealand. I'm sorry. He's a New Zealand guy, and he wants to break the land speed record for old Indian.
3: On an Indian motorcycle.
6: Yeah.
3: Oh, that's cool. It's a great movie. Yeah.
7: Oh, wow.
2: It's a true tale of
6: that's
2: the human spirit.
3: Determination.
2: Finally, Kodori from Wilmington, North Carolina, recommends Eddie and the Cruisers.
3: Oh, yeah.
2: I saw that once, and that was enough for me.
4: Oh, yeah.
6: Same.
7: Oddly enough... little obscure trivia from this show, Peyton Manning's favorite movie.
2: Wow.
7: When he casually mentioned that on our show.
3: And what did you do?
7: I got a hold of the star of the movie, he called us up when Peyton was in the studio.
6: Oh, cool.
7: And we got an original of the poster signed.
6: Oh, that's awesome. So. Eddie and the Cruisers 2, Eddie Lives, not as good.
2: On the dark side.
7: Yeah, we could do a... We could do a book of sequels they shouldn't have made.
6: Yeah, why bother?
2: You know,
3: that's most of them, isn't it?
2: It begins and ends with The Sting 2.
6: Mm. Yeah.
2: With Jackie Gleason and Mac Davis.
7: Oh, I'm a big Mac Davis fan.
3: I think
2: it's
3: Sting 2.
2: Is that right?
7: Oh, such a nice guy.
2: Oh.
7: I mean, really, a really good guy.
2: Biggest nose, biggest nose I've ever seen in person.
6: Oh, really?
2: Mac Davis.
7: What?
2: Yep.
6: Oh.
2: Absolutely. Oh. Giant schnoz.
3: Hmm.
7: What?
2: Huge. Huge nose.
7: We're not talking about Jimmy Durante.
3: You never saw Jimmy Durante in person.
7: Did you ever see North Dallas 40?
6: Never have seen it.
7: Mac Davis
4: love it.
7: Great in that.
6: It's okay.
7: Yeah, just a really nice guy.
2: More sports coming up, including the World Cup. I think Mac's dead, isn't he?
7: Yeah,
2: Mac Davis dead? Yeah.
6: He was a guy that I would always see his cassettes at truck stops.
3: Yeah.
6: Hit. Mac Davis, greatest hits, that kind of thing.
4: Oh. He had a variety show, remember that?
3: Yeah. Mm.
4: That was fun.
2: Baby, don't get hooked on me.
3: Oh, yeah.
2: Remember that?
7: Coming up, I think it was Miss Hooker yesterday said she's had it with adding maxing to various words.
3: Oh, we have another story.
6: It's new maxing, do we?
7: Yeah,
4: breaking jaws again, chiseling our cheekbones.
7: A douche maxing. We'll find out what's being maxed.
2: Sometimes they need a douche maxing. Lord.
7: Yeah, okay.
2: You cook potato soup? What's going on?
7: We are in the O'Reilly Auto Parts Studios. 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
10: Good morning, I'm Megan Vaselli with 6 News. The 4th of July holiday travel period officially kicks off tomorrow, and AAA says this year Michigan is set to see a record-breaking amount of people leaving home. The agency predicts more than 2.6 million Michiganders will travel at least 50 miles from home. It says most will hit the road, estimating more than 2 million Michiganders will drive to their destination. Tomorrow marks National HIV Testing Day, and now the Michigan Department of Health and Human Services is encouraging Michiganders to go check their status. The CDC estimates about 1 in 7 Americans with HIV don't even know they have it. The push to get tested is part of the state's Ending HIV Together program, which aims to reduce new HIV infections by 90% by 2030. For the latest news, weather, and sports, be sure to tune into 6 News, and we're always online at WLNS.com.
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0: Hey, in Michigan, this is Ian Kress from the WLNS Sports Department. 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KJ Torbert won Play of the Year with his game-winning shot in the state semifinals at the Breslin Center. Abby Russell of Hazlitt won female MVP, and Logan Tollison of Grand Ledge won male MVP. 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

0: is more than a veterans organization. 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Coming up, your shot at some serious cash.
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2: Hi.
1: Pat Godwin at the music desk.
3: Hey, chick.
1: Hey, Pat.
3: You forgot my name.
1: There's Josh Arnold.
0: Haven't heard a lot of music from Pat lately.
3: Well, I'm hurt.
1: I have no comment. There's Ace Cosby.
3: Hey.
1: I'm Chick McGee. Hello. Hello, Tom.
2: Hello, what about Josh Arnold?
4: No, he said my name. I just wasn't given the opportunity to say hello.
2: Okay. I didn't.
0: Oh, you have it right now. Go ahead.
4: Hello.
0: Would you like to elaborate? Do you have a...
4: How are you?
5: What are you, mad at me?
0: No.
1: Yeah, what's your deal with that?
3: Man, what's going on?
1: First you want us to talk, then you want us to shut up.
0: I'm
1: then you want to get to a bit.
0: I'm following this thing over here.
1: How many times have I told you that list is wrong?
2: Always
1: go by what it says on the copy.
0: Okay.
1: Yes. I've said it 9 million times.
4: Let me ask this. Who could we talk to about just that list being eliminated then? If it's always wrong.
1: I don't think it can be. Because who's putting the list together thinks it's right. And there's our impasse.
0: Okay, well.
2: Has it got the right date on it?
4: It's all right.
0: I don't know.
1: There's a lot of variables. There's a lot of variables. He could have yesterday's sheet, too. Yeah.
4: I don't want. Pat, I don't want you to think that you are just music. You are.
0: Okay, let's bet $1,000, Dick. What is the date on the sheet?
2: I don't know. What is the date?
1: Is it today?
2: Friday, June 26th?
1: I don't think... Boy, you really mark it up and everything. You really go by that,
0: preparation.
1: Don't you? It doesn't
4: Today's
1: work.
4: One of those shows where we should probably split up.
3: Yeah.
4: And do...
3: hear a word you said just now.
4: And
1: why?
4: Let the... And, you know, whatever station we're on, wherever, the other half of the show can do it 1 point or 2 points above, and let the listener decide
1: if they
4: want to listen to.
1: I think we should stop staring at me, will
3: you? You're a handsome guy.
1: God! We should all be in remote locations. I think we're far past having to do this.
4: What a mess.
0: Oh, yeah. Let's just move forward. Do you have more letters over there, or do we have to get to sports?
1: I think Pat has a song. If we could bother him,
3: I focus on what's going on in the show. I hate to be admonished for staring at you when you do such good.
1: You're
3: work.
1: Not staring at anybody else.
3: I stare at everybody else when they're speaking.
0: Enough.
1: Any song would be great.
0: We'll get to a song later. Once again, Pat has his arm in a sling and can no longer play guitar.
4: He's healing up, doing well.
0: Okay.
2: We have backing tracks, don't we?
3: Certainly.
2: Yeah.
1: What Chris and Pelissa.
3: I could sing anything. I've given him 15 things to talk to do.
1: You know what I'm hearing?
3: He wants to talk about wine jokes. I don't know what's going on.
1: I'm hearing a shattered man is what I'm hearing. What have you done, Tom?
0: Nothing. We'll get to a song later. I don't have anything up here. What have you got?
1: Kristen Pulisic returned to the field for the United States just in time to warm up for the World Cup game. Really starts mattering next Wednesday. That's what they're telling me. The Americans 3-2 losing last night to Turkey in Inglewood. You cut the turkey? They start elimination play next Wednesday, July 1st at 49ers Stadium against Bosnia and Herzegovina.
2: Well, they get two countries. That's not fair.
1: That's not fair at all. I don't know what the deal is. WNBA
2: we don't get
1: is...
2: USA and Mexico combined.
1: USA, Mexico, Ecuador, Ceylon.
2: What time is that game? Do you know, actually?
1: 8 o'clock Eastern.
2: Thank you.
1: You have fingers? Look it up. The WNBA has suspended Phoenix's Alyssa Thomas for one game. She made. Do we have the video on this? Probably not.
0: Yeah, one game not enough.
1: Put her fist to Caitlin Clark's throat in Wednesday night's matchup, and a foul was not called.
2: Boy, Stephanie White, the coach, was so mad after this game, if you saw her press conference.
1: The league gave Thomas a flagrant foul, too. Penalty for that. No foul was called on the play by the officials.
4: And they've got to start protecting her a little better.
2: Know,
4: and I don't mean egregiously. I just mean doing their job.
1: And there are people that are mad at her, you know, because she's doing well. But what are you going to do, Tom?
0: They don't understand. Take her out of the mix and the air comes out of the ball.
1: Yeah.
4: Yeah.
1: Actually, a guy will come out and deflate the basketball and go home.
4: Like an angry neighbor.
2: They didn't put her on the poster. Did you see
1: that? Exactly right.
0: Yeah. Brilliant.
2: Yeah. Right. What
1: the heck? That dog who went viral for his patience while watching another dog eat a hot dog.
4: Oh, yes, yeah, at the stadium.
1: At Marlins Stadium during Monday night's game between the Marlins and the Rangers.
2: Uh-huh.
1: Cameras captured 6-year-old They were looking for him and looking for him, and his name is Jonah.
2: Yeah, he's a big sweetie.
1: He's watching the other dog live his best life.
4: Chick, that dog does not also belong to those people?
1: No. That dog belongs to the guy who's out of frame.
0: Oh. And the dog just calmly watches the other dog eating a hot dog.
1: That's right. And his owner, Peter Silvera, said it was a crazy video. I didn't know anything was going on. I noticed he was real quiet and staring, but I was oblivious to the entire situation until I got home and saw it on video.
2: Wouldn't you have given the dog a bite?
1: However, now Jonah is in for a treat of a lifetime. The Marlins, like all of America, felt heartbroken for the puppy dog. They're going to have it Jonah Day at the ballpark very soon.
0: Great.
1: And he's going to have his dream day.
2: He's going to have all the hot dogs he can
1: eat. Including running around on the field, chasing a ball.
4: That's very
1: he's
4: sweet.
1: He's going to do it all. So
2: great.
1: That's a sports story with a happy end.
0: That's great.
1: Isn't that nice?
4: Very sweet.
1: And speaking of puppy dogs, two trained border collies are helping World Cup players in Toronto. They chase birds off of the training pitch. The dogs, named Ben and Sally, have been working to keep the notorious Canada geese off the field, being used by the visiting teams to prepare for their games. You know, we complain about the Canada geese down here, but they've got to be on everywhere in Canada. Holy
4: nuts,
1: hell,
4: dude.
1: How do they live in Canada?
4: Some days you can't even see the sun.
1: Right?
2: Whoa.
1: For the Canada geese.
0: And when did they stop being Canadian geese?
4: Yeah, I don't know. I still call them Canadian geese.
2: So do I.
4: And I don't think I'm going to go to this Canada geese.
2: And when did they start crossing over?
4: Do we have to start saying Canada dry now? Oh, wait.
2: It is
4: we
2: Canada
4: do.
2: Dry.
4: Do we have to start saying Canadian dry now?
0: Yeah, there you go. That's the joke. I like that very much.
1: We can edit that right now. Edit that right now.
4: Yeah. Oh, yeah. We'll fix that.
1: No problem. No problem.
0: I'll tell you what. I'd rather watch these dogs chase the geese than sit through a soccer game.
2: Well, we know.
4: Yeah, that would be your preference.
1: And you know what?
0: By the way, did you see the video of the dogs chasing the geese?
1: He's on a roll.
0: The dogs, they don't use their hands. They can't use their hands.
4: Oh, no. Yeah.
0: Because they're dogs, you see. They don't have them there.
4: Right.
0: Yeah, pause.
4: Hey,
1: they do.
4: Don't
1: pause.
4: Talk to me like that. I'm the only one giving you any attention right now.
1: I'm in the Pat Godwin. I'm staring right at him. Talk, baby, talk. Did you see the video? This came over the viral on my feed. There are two dogs, and I guess they do this at other places, chasing geese away from a tarmac in an airport. I guess that's quite common. And it really cut down bird strikes by like 80%.
4: Man.
1: Having the dogs out there.
2: It's their job. They know what they're doing.
0: And weren't they putting statues of coyotes or something?
4: Those have varying degrees of effectiveness.
1: I've seen
4: geese surround those statues.
1: Yeah. I've seen these at the hardware store, the owls that their neck actually moves. I might have one of those on my porch.
4: That keeps smaller birds away from your porch. If you ever find bird poop on your porch.
1: Is that right?
4: Yeah, man. Very, very, very helpful.
1: Tom, you put it on your car, you won't have bird poop on you.
0: Isn't that the rubber snake thing also?
4: That can help, too, with certain things. But I've also seen a rubber snake surrounded by geese crap.
2: You know what I found to keep the birds away? A real owl.
4: Oh, yeah. Yeah, that helps, too.
2: Yeah.
4: I had the urge yesterday. There were about... it really does feel like there were 100 geese in this one particular, maybe a couple flocks came together, and I could have run through them, and I really had the urge to run through them, but I went, I bet this will backfire. They're not going to fly off in some glorious V. They will all attack me, and I will be packed to
2: you
4: tatters.
2: You don't want that, yeah.
1: Did you see a guy get attacked, or were you attacked by geese at a canal? Remember this?
4: They really bite, man.
1: Yeah. Especially if you're near their nest or something.
4: Yeah. Oh, dude, they'll hiss and go berserk.
0: There's a canal that
1: you walk near?
0: Yeah, and it's just nothing but geese poop.
1: Is it really?
0: Yeah.
4: And sometimes it is the size of cat poop or dog. Yeah. I mean, small dogs.
0: I'm looking at these dogs that are clearing the soccer field. One of them looks kind of like a super lean, fit Spuds McKenzie. Maybe if Spuds hadn't been drinking so much booze.
4: Oh, they're not Lassie looking?
0: No, they were collies. This one looks, he's got a little suit on.
4: A suit?
0: Yeah.
2: A suit on? Yeah.
1: What kind of a suit is he wearing?
0: Like a high reflecting green jacket.
4: Oh, I got you, yeah.
0: Almost like.
4: Almost like he's working construction.
0: Yeah, exactly. Like he's working the highway. Watch out for those guys. Coming up, we've got interesting stuff in the world of news, including a world record, by the way. A bizarre story from the world of monks. This one is absolutely insane. A monk is doing something.
4: Unmonk-like?
0: Very, ascetic, is that the word? And probably will kill him. We'll find out what's going on there. But right now, Chick McGee.
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0: Thank you very much. Also, another list of license plates that you can't have in the world of so-called vanity license plates. Some of them I can't even figure out that are on the list. I'm not sure why they're there, but they are. And some of them, fairly obvious. Hey, you can't get E-E-N-I-S.
4: You don't say.
0: Who'd want that, by the way? Can you get one that just says immature? That would be what that one would mean. We'll find out the details on that. And an interesting story in the world of smuggling. We'll get to that, how to get things into the big house. We are in the O'Reilly Auto Parts studios. 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
20: I'm Storm Tracker 6 meteorologist Katie Nicolau, here with a look at your forecast. Today we'll have high temperatures in the mid-70s, along with a mix of some partly cloudy to mostly cloudy skies. Overnight will be partly cloudy with lows in the upper 50s. Then for the day on Saturday, highs will be in the upper 70s to low 80s with mostly sunny skies, kicking off a warm-up that'll end up in the 90s by next week.
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4: It's the Storm Tracker 6 forecast on Q106.
5: I'm Storm Tracker 6 meteorologist Katie Nicolau, here with a look at your forecast. Today we'll have high temperatures in the mid-70s, along with a mix of some partly cloudy to mostly cloudy skies. Overnight will be partly cloudy with lows in the upper 50s. Then for the day on Saturday, highs will be in the upper 70s to low 80s with mostly sunny skies, kicking off a warm-up that'll end up in the 90s by next week.
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2: 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We're in the O'Reilly Auto Parts Studios. There's Chrissy Lee at the news desk.
3: Hello.
2: There's Pat Godwin.
4: Hey, Chick.
2: Hi, Pat. There's Josh Arnold.
5: Hello.
2: There's Ace Cosby.
6: Hey, Chick.
2: Hey, man. I'm Chick. Hello, Tom.
7: Hello, Chick McGee. Weekend entertainment tips. Anyone?
3: Yeah.
7: Would you like a couple?
2: You have them?
7: Okay. Yeah.
2: Please, yes.
7: These are totally random.
2: Sure.
7: A couple quick things.
2: Let's hear it.
7: We talked to our friend, comedian Ryan Hamilton, the other day. I just always have found him hilarious. He's been on the show for many, many years.
2: Often. And by the way, his Instagram is Ryan Hamilton.
4: Oh.
2: There's an E on it. It's
7: Ryan has a new comedy special about, he unfortunately was hit by a bus and got pretty badly hurt. But you said you already had a chance to watch it?
3: I did. I watched it yesterday afternoon.
7: And it's called This Just Hit Me.
3: It was very funny.
7: It's on Netflix. I highly recommend Ryan's work. And also, while we're at it,
3: Pat Godwin.

0: There's Pat Godwin.
1: Hello.
0: Hello, indeed. There's Josh Arnold.
2: Hi.
0: Hi. There's Ace Cosby.
3: Hey.
0: Hello, hello, hello. I'm Chick. Hello, Tom. How are you?
4: Hello, Chick McGee.
0: Yes, sir.
4: Doing great over here. We got Christy Lee at the news desk, as you mentioned, and a couple things to catch up with. I know coming up it's going to be a special edition of News We Failed to Mention. But what are we mentioning here?
5: We are mentioning this bizarre story. An ascetic monk in India has been standing continuously for the last 5 years.
2: Oh, my gosh.
5: Dalat Giri Ji Maraha.
0: Yeah, it is.
2: God bless you.
5: Belongs to a sect known as Karisharwa, or the Standing Babas.
2: We are the Standing Babas.
4: Doesn't the Standing Baba sound like some kind of kids band?
5: Yes.
0: But Kurosawa directed Seven Samurai, right?
2: Yes, sir.
0: Never mind. Yeah.
5: These monks take extreme vows to remain standing to clear their souls and bring them closer to the goddess Shiva. They rely on ropes, swings, and harnesses to keep them standing, even while sleeping or when their legs give out.
2: The goddess Shiva is the goddess of always being a little chilly.
4: Oh, really?
2: Yeah.
4: I thought it was the goddess of carrying a blade made in the shop at prison.
0: I believe it's the goddess of death, actually, but let's not muddy the water with facts.
5: Mr. Maharaja, who aims to avoid sitting or lying down for another 7 years.
0: Is that right?
5: Now has swollen and blackened legs.
2: Must, yeah, my gosh.
5: Some fear his legs may need to be amputated long before he reaches.
4: If you see a photograph of this guy, they're going to have to take his legs off.
2: So, how's he sleeping now?
5: One medical expert explained when standing still for a long time, the veins in the legs must fight gravity to send blood to the heart, but the lack of pumping action in the calf muscles causes blood to pool in the lower extremities. I do not know how he's sleeping now unless he's in a harness or something.
2: Yeah, right.
4: So he has to poop standing up also.
2: Visual warning from our producer.
5: Okay.
2: We're not going to be happy about that.
5: Not for safe it.
0: Oh, hey.
2: Zowie. His 1 foot looks like, if you said, hey, look at this picture of a gorilla's foot.
5: Yeah.
4: It's absolutely.
5: It looks like a gorilla.
0: It looks exactly like the two-done part of a marshmallow.
5: Oh
2: yes,
4: it is as black.
1: That's
4: as
1: terrifying.
0: Well, now wait a minute. He's leaning.
5: He's leaning on a board.
0: Is that how he rests?
4: Yeah, he's leaning. Yeah, the photographs I've seen of him, he's either leaning on a board or like a log of some sort.
2: I don't care for that.
0: No,
4: no, it's going to kill him.
0: Yeah, yeah, yeah.
4: And his ankles are the thickness of his thighs.
5: Yeah, no, your calves and that lower extremity is very important for. Good blood flow.
4: But I mean, this is idiocy.
5: Yeah,
4: let's face it.
5: I don't know if it's idiocy. Well,
4: no, it is. This is moronic. No, it's a dumb religion then.
2: Well, I don't know about that. I mean,
4: it is. No, it's stupid.
2: At least you're willing to talk about it.
5: Yeah, at least you got an open mind.
4: This guy's going to have his legs amputated.
0: Go, Tom. Go, baby. Go.
4: At least with the Catholics, they stand. Then they sit, right, Chrissy?
5: Then they kneel.
2: They know they're calisthenics, yeah.
4: Then they stand, then they sit, then they kneel. This guy, his command is stand. He's going to stand for 12 years. This guy's going to be dead pretty soon.
2: Well, yeah, no Catholic has ever.
5: He'll be in heaven with new legs, and he'll be fine.
2: Right. Yeah. Maybe Shiva will reward him with the greatest legs ever.
4: Yeah. Maybe not.
2: I have no clue.
4: I got the under on this. This guy's an idiot.
2: No Catholic has ever had deep vein thrombosis, ever.
0: I've got something for Tom to kind of change the topic here. This doesn't have anything to do with anything, although I think Tom would think it was really cool.
4: I have one more question for this guy.
5: All right. Yes?
4: He can't sit.
5: No.
4: So how does he, number two?
0: Okay.
5: Well, he can...
2: Leaned over like that, probably drops into a bowl.
0: See, leaning over like that is not standing up.
5: No.
4: But he can't walk.
2: I know. Yeah, yeah.
4: So he's got to have an assistant.
5: He looked like he had an assistant in the picture.
4: That's a great gig.
0: See, that's the thing. If you're going to do stuff like that, you need an enabler, and he has his.
4: Are you going over to Maharaja's house? Yeah. We'll get some rubber gloves.
5: It's probably an honor to serve a monk
4: like
5: that.
4: An honor
0: anyway, here's something Tom will love. I'm not sure if this is AI. I don't know what's going on. I just think Tom will think this is cool. There's a restaurant in Bangkok that uses a zip line for the waiters to deliver their food to the table.
4: Oh, my God, it's great.
1: Oh, come on, finally a good story.
0: Is that the coolest thing you've ever seen, Tom?
4: And the waiter is holding the tray.
0: Yeah. Oh, yeah, sure he is.
4: That can't be real.
2: They're going over water. That looks very, I mean, I know how good AI is. That's better than, real.
0: I think it's real, yeah.
2: Yeah.
0: He zips out to the table and delivers the food and flies back, yeah. And he doesn't move. He's in a pose, yeah, holding the tray out.
2: I've been there, the crouching diner hidden dragon. It's good.
0: Oh, yeah. Think of how
1: much. Where'd you find it? That's awesome.
0: Just come up on my timeline.
4: Wonder what kind of food they have.
5: Thai.
0: So I'm guessing, yeah.
5: Yeah, a nice pad Thai, maybe.
0: Pad Thai.
2: Some of it's dropped.
3: Head dropped.
0: Extra snow pea. And,
3: there's a fly in my soup. No, I
0: you,
3: flew
0: you would
3: you
0: spend
3: soup.
0: All your time watching the waiters fly back and forth.
4: I did go to a place here where the it's a sushi place, and they deliver it on like little trains.
5: Oh yeah, that's big, yeah, in that's, Chicago. Yeah.
0: Oh,
5: and you just take the tray off, and then they charge you.
2: I haven't seen the trains. I've seen conveyor belts.
5: That's what he meant.
4: Yeah, conveyor belt.
2: Oh, okay.
0: And well, that's quite different.
5: They charge you by the stack of plates that you have. Is that
0: Oh.
2: Yeah, they don't tell you that.
0: Was it good? I mean, food-wise?
2: Spent $900.
4: I stopped eating sushi last year.
5: Well, then why were you there?
0: Oh, no kidding?
4: The girls wanted to go. They had a chicken thing that was okay.
0: All right. Okay.
4: Some nice rice. But it's kind of a spectacle. They got a big kick out of it.
5: Yeah.
2: That's fun, yeah.
4: But
2: yeah,
4: this thing. Fun. I wonder if you're allowed to do the zip line as a guest. I mean, because on this thing,
5: the
4: waiters
5: liability.
4: Are doing legal.
0: No.
5: Liability.
0: No, listen. It's Bangkok. I'm sure you're allowed to take a ride on the zip line if you want.
4: Has there been a follow-up, by the way, about the young lady that did the bungee jump and they
5: forgot?
4: Could
5: we not talk about that? A lot of people
4: are
5: in trouble.
2: Yeah.
3: Yeah, we all
0: did. I think I'm scarred by watching it.
5: Me
0: so
5: too.
0: Can we move along?
4: I was thinking that'd be a great...
0: Obviously not.
4: That'd be a great Mr. Obvious episode. And now the Mr. Obvious checklist.
0: How?
4: Climb to the top of the cliff. Attach the rope to the foot and attach the rope to the cliff.
5: I didn't watch that.
4: Then jump.
0: Then jump.
4: They forgot to put the rope on.
5: Right.
0: Not the other way around.
4: I mean, that's the only thing you have to do.
3: You had one job.
0: Yep.
4: There's got to be.
5: And everybody's blaming everybody else. So.
4: I mean, somebody has to be the rope on foot guy.
5: I know.
2: I don't know. There should be an investigation because I want to know how much she was talking before she. You know what? Just push her now before
0: you. You know there is a term.
4: Did you see that?
5: Really?
4: And they had her. They had her.
5: At two.
4: They picked her up and they heaved her flying style.
5: Yeah.
2: Which is crazy. I mean, I asked when I bungee jumped. I asked for them to do that. I go, I cannot. They were like 3, 2, 1, and I just wouldn't jump. I go, I can't get myself to jump. Will you push me? And they said, we can't. But. What country was this?
4: Yeah,
5: it was
4: it
5: wasn't here.
4: Again, this is, as Chick said, Bangkok. whatever country it was Bangkok. They can do pretty much whatever they want. That's a cool restaurant.
5: Yeah, it is. Thank you for lightening the mood.
4: Would they try that here, do you think, in the States?
0: I don't know why
2: maybe,
0: not.
2: Maybe at a place like downtown Disney or whatever they call that now. That'd be kind of a cool.
5: Right.
4: And what a gig for the waiter. He'd probably get tired of it.
5: You got to be strong. To hold yourself up like that and hold a tray, that's...
4: And also, if you're one of the customers, hey, by the way, I wanted an orange in my iced tea, orange slice, not a lemon. Could you go get me one?
0: Well, hang on.
4: I'll be back in 10 minutes.
3: Fly back again.
4: I got to climb back up the cliff. What's coming up, Christy?
5: Coming up, I don't know if they'll fly you your food, but we all love Taco Bell. We have Taco Bell in the news.
2: Give me everything.
5: Oh, yep. I know.
4: This is
0: the whole menu.
4: I'm surprised this doesn't happen more often. This is sort of a violent story about a Taco Bell. I can see why. I can kind of see why this would happen.
5: Yeah.
4: It did result in arrest. And my favorite story involves a Northern Michigan issue. Involving the smuggling of something in a body cavity.
2: Okay.
5: Speaking of bodies, we never got to that great story out of Hungary last week.
4: Which one?
5: The guy that had all the parts in his house.
4: Oh, the body parts.
5: Yeah.
4: Oh, cool.
5: Did you see any of those pictures?
4: No.
2: I heard a song about some of the body parts they found.
5: Yeah.
2: Hungary eyes. How did I feel?
5: My God,
0: that's beautiful.
4: Are you doing the Johnny Mathis cover of it?
2: It was sort of the Mathis scatting.
4: If I could. Right now.
0: Everybody's a critic.
4: Money, money, money. How about some money? You may be living in your money. Wait a minute. How can I explain this? If your house You own your house? You own your house, Chick McGee?
0: Sure, yeah.
4: How long you lived in your house?
0: 10 years now.
4: Your house is probably worth more than double what you paid for.
0: Well, yeah, and I'm thinking about taking out a fifth mortgage, so that's exciting.
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18: I'm Storm Tracker 6 meteorologist Katie Nicolau. Here with a look at your forecast. Today we'll have high temperatures in the mid-70s, along with a mix of some partly cloudy to mostly cloudy skies. Overnight will be partly cloudy with lows in the upper 50s. Then for the day on Saturday, highs will be in the upper 70s to low 80s with mostly sunny skies, kicking off a warm-up that'll end up in the 90s by next week.
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1: It's the Storm Tracker 6 forecast on Q106.
2: I'm Storm Tracker 6 meteorologist Katie Nicolau, here with a look at your forecast. Today we'll have high temperatures in the mid-70s, along with a mix of some partly cloudy to mostly cloudy skies. Overnight will be partly cloudy with lows in the upper 50s. Then for the day on Saturday, highs will be in the upper 70s to low 80s with mostly sunny skies, kicking off a warm-up that'll end up in the 90s by next week.
3: Your child's oral health milestones matter. By age one, see a pediatric dentist to establish good oral health habits.

0: And people in Berlin understood what he said. It was a very important speech.
1: Very important speech.
0: Oh, yeah, it's famous.
1: I know. That wall came down that day, didn't it?
2: Yeah, sure did.
0: A Reagan speech, a little maybe very effective. how about this one?
3: 30 years.
0: On a lighter note, Sonny and Cher, their divorce was finalized on this date in 1975.
3: No kidding.
1: That early? Wow.
0: Yeah, I was kind of surprised at that, too.
1: Was Greg Allman post then, right?
4: Way post.
0: It's interesting because even Cher's lawyer didn't charge a fee. He worked pro bono.
1: Oh, he did. Yeah. Of course. Your Honor, my lawyer is pro bono. I need somebody else.
0: Sonny got the house, but Cher got you, babe. Let's see. Elvis performed the last. Okay, Chris, you ready?
2: Yeah.
0: This is going to be an easy one.
2: I know.
0: Elvis Presley performed his last live concert where?
2: Market Square Arena, Indianapolis, Indiana.
0: That's very correct. He was in rough shape. You ever seen any videos of that?
4: Oh, yeah.
3: Kind of lost.
0: Yeah. Even the announcers that Elvis has left the building.
3: And he was still standing right there?
0: he's got a bucket of chicken.
3: Have a bucket of fun.
0: Taking some sleeping pills. 1997, J.K. Rowling published Harry Potter and the Philosopher's Stone.
2: 97. Wow.
1: In America, known as the Sorcerer's Stone.
3: Mm-hmm.
1: I don't know why they.
3: There was a.
1: We couldn't handle the word philosopher.
3: There was a picture that went viral a couple weeks ago of her sitting at a Starbucks writing Harry Potter.
1: I've seen it. Yeah.
3: Have you seen that?
1: Yeah.
0: Wow.
1: It's pretty cool.
3: Kind of weird. Yeah.
0: No, this is for you, chick.
3: Okay.
0: 1824. Happy birthday, William Thompson Kelvin.
3: Is it the temperature guy, the Kelvin?
0: Yeah.
3: I don't know what it's for, but.
0: The Kelvin scale.
3: Okay. Mm-hmm.
1: His partner Hobbs never gets any credit.
4: I know.
0: It's something like absolute zero. I think it's used primarily in chemistry and physics. And you have to add 200 some degrees or something.
3: You know, there's no such thing as cold. It's just a lack of heat.
0: There you go.
3: You chew on that for a while.
0: This guy, I used to love this guy. Born in 1946, the magician Ricky Jay.
2: Never heard of him.
1: Awesome.
3: Yep.
0: You'd recognize him. He was in
3: Boogie Nights.
2: Ricky.
0: Yeah,
2: Jay.
0: He was.
1: He's in a lot of movies.
0: He was in Deadwood.
3: Yeah, he was.
0: He was a famous close magic guy. Just amazing.
1: And a famous card thrower. He could throw a card across a room and it would stick into a watermelon. It was crazy.
0: Yeah. He was
1: the most amazing trick I ever heard him do. He was at a dinner party, and he had these cards, and he was trying to do a trick, and he was getting more and more upset, and finally he just threw a fit, and he finally just lost his mind, and he threw all the cards up in the air, and he stormed out, and they were like, "Geez, what got into him?" And eventually somebody noticed that the card that the one guy picked was in the carafe of wine.
2: No.
1: A baffling trick.
2: Man.
3: Ta-da!
0: This is obscure. Born in 1963, Richard Garfield, the designer of the game Magic the Gathering.
1: Wow.
2: I don't know that game.
1: It might be one of those stories where he's either a billionaire or he made $10.
2: Yeah, because somebody else made all the money off of it.
0: Apparently, it's the most successful trading card game in the world.
1: Yeah, I never got into it.
0: But generates
2: Magic the Gathering?
0: Generates billions of dollars a year, according to this news source.
1: Huge. And they're big. You can go to a...
2: When did that start? Because I feel like I've never heard of that.
1: I'm going to say late 90s, early 2000s.
2: Okay, well...
1: Probably in the 90s it started.
0: Apparently, it caused the retention of more virginity than World of Warcraft. So it's really quite engaging. On this date, you'll know this one, Chick McGee.
3: Yep.
0: 68, born Shannon Sharp.
3: Oh, yeah. Tight end. Sterling Sharp was tight end for the Packers. So Shannon Sharp was wide receiver for the Packers. The other one was a tight end for the Broncos.
2: Oh, they were brothers. I didn't know that.
3: Yeah, they are, yeah.
0: Famous men that have girls' names?
1: Leslie Nielsen.
0: Very good.
3: Prissy McGillicuddy. You ever hear of her?
1: Carol O'Connor?
0: Yeah. Tracy Morgan?
2: Mm. Yeah.
0: Wouldn't you say? Stacy Keach?
2: Yeah.
0: These are all.
1: Yeah.
0: Yeah, that's kind of. Marion Morrison?
2: A boy named Sue?
4: John Wayne, right?
0: Marion Morrison. That's John Wayne's real name. How about the other way around? Male names? That's become more and more common, don't you think?
1: The actress Joey King. Joey, you don't typically think of as a girl's name.
0: Joey Heatherton, remember?
1: Mm, yeah, mm-hmm. Yeah.
0: Now.
3: What was it?
1: Dan Dangler. She's a porn star.
0: Dan Dangler, really.
1: Yes, I know. A female porn star named Dan Dangler.
3: You know what? I think the Sharps, I think Shannon won the Super Bowl with the Broncos and gave Sterling his ring from the Super Bowl or something like that.
2: Oh, that's nice.
3: That was a good story.
2: That is a good story.
0: Happy birthday. Nice. Chris O'Donnell.
1: He's great.
2: Yeah, he is.
0: The boy wonder, right?
3: For a brief shining moment, yeah.
0: In the Batman movie.
1: Yeah, a fine great actor.
0: Film director Paul Thomas Anderson.
3: PTA, we call him.
0: You do?
3: Oh, yeah. Very.
1: Do you have a favorite PTA?
3: Close friend. I'm among the minority. I like, what is the one that starts with an M?
1: Magnolia?
3: Magnolia. Ooh, love Magnolia. Love it.
0: His father is the famous Goulardi.
3: And I think, There Will Be Blood, though. Man, oh, man, is that good.
0: Nick Offerman, friend of the show. Here.
3: Canoe manufacturer?
2: Yep.
1: I can row a boat. Canoe?
0: He's an excellent carpenter. Very fine actor. Sean Hayes.
2: Uh-huh.
0: He's very funny.
2: Yep.
0: And then...
3: amazing pianist as well, Sean Hayes.
2: Really?
0: Mm-hmm. I did not know that.
4: Oh, he's fan. Yeah, he was on Broadway, won the Tony.
0: Derek Jeter.
3: Jeets!
0: Yeah.
3: Number two.
1: Turn two, baby.
3: Derek Jeter, number two.
1: That's very good, Chick.
3: Jeter, yeah.
0: Jason Schwartzman, born in 1980. You know who he is, Christy?
2: Jason Schwartzman, no.
0: You'd recognize him right away.
3: He's What's-His-Face's son, right?
4: Talia Shire, yeah.
1: Yeah, he's in the Coppola family. He was in Rushmore. He played Max, the kid in Rushmore.
2: Oh, okay, yeah.
1: He's also in Phantom Planet, the band.
3: He wrote the play about the Vietnam War that was amazing, I guess.
2: Our own Drew Carey's birthday is today.
0: I didn't know that. Happy birthday.
2: Yeah, happy birthday, Drew.
0: Lastly, happy birthday, Ariana Grande.
2: I hope somebody gets her some cake.
1: She's been around a while, and she's really matured. When is she going to go ahead and change her name to Ariana Venti?
2: Ah.
1: Hmm. God bless it.
0: She'd have to put on a little weight. Did you know that she's actually... this is a weird, fun fact.
3: Uh-huh.
0: She does some really funny impressions.
2: Really?
0: I'm seriously.
1: She's quite good on talk shows and stuff.
0: Yeah, on talk shows. She does Britney Spears and Celine Dion, and it's very funny.
3: Really? Oh.
0: Yeah,
2: I didn't know that.
0: Yes, Ariana.
3: Don't you think her last name, though, lends itself to a larger-than-average opening?
1: Well, Have you seen how...
0: Ariola Grande.
3: Ariana Grande.
0: Different thing.
3: You know what I mean?
1: Okay. Saucers.
0: Coming up,
3: it's
0: we have...
3: not Ariana Snuggly, I can tell you that.
0: Coming up, interesting enough, we have a lady who would be Vagiani Grande.
2: Yeah.
3: Oh!
0: Involving... Yeah. And a little bit of smuggling.
1: Her name ain't Ariana Grips.
0: Yeah, you'll find out what happened there. Also, more rejected license plates. Something very bad happened at a Taco Bell.
3: Very bad.
0: And a very important update, an aspect of the story that we missed involving the courageous folks from the police department who had to fish this guy out of a very unfortunate situation in which he was pretty much ass deep and... well, it's just in a problem. We'll find out about
3: that. Isn't
0: it
3: effluence or something?
0: It's awful. These are the O'Reilly Auto Parts Studios. 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
9: Good morning, I'm Kirk Montgomery with 6 News. Detroit Lions cornerback Terrion Arnold remains behind bars in Florida this morning, where he's being held without bond. Investigators say he was the main conspirator in an armed robbery and kidnapping plot earlier this year. Investigators say he and his friends lured men he believed stole from him to an apartment before assaulting them. He faces 8 felony robbery and kidnapping charges, which carry a potential life sentence. He's due back in court on Monday. A developing story out of Lansing's South Side, where a large police presence was spotted overnight near Burnway Drive and Maybell Street. Our crew was at the scene around 11:30, where we saw at least 10 Lansing police cruisers. There was another police presence spotted near downtown at MLK and Malcolm X, but police did not confirm whether these scenes are connected. For the latest news, weather, and sports, watch 6 News.
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20: 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KJ Torbert won Play of the Year with his game-winning shot in the state semifinals at the Breslin Center. Abby Russell of Hazlitt won female MVP, and Logan Tollison of Grand Ledge won male MVP. 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
10: It's the Storm Tracker 6 forecast on Q106.
11: I'm Storm Tracker 6 meteorologist Katie Nicolau, here with a look at your forecast. Today we'll have high temperatures in the mid-70s, along with a mix of some partly cloudy to mostly cloudy skies. Overnight will be partly cloudy with lows in the upper 50s. Then for the day on Saturday, highs will be in the upper 70s to low 80s with mostly sunny skies, kicking off a warm-up that'll end up in the 90s by next week.
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0: Dan Sugar, Inland LaPrey on Michigan's Rock Station, Q106. I'm Span, and that's part of opening up our time together today with me, which will include the 9 to 10 noon, brought to you by Game Day Men's Health of Brighton, the Feeding Frenzy, Quick and Dirty at 134, four-pack of tickets to the Lansing Lug Nuts at Jackson Fields, and a Big Penny the Truck Getting Bridge t-shirt from Superior Color and Collision in Lansing, the 2K at 2 in an hour, and then 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I'm Span. I got Nirvana and Motley Crue on the way after Five Finger Death Punch. Jekyll Hyde is on Q106.
1: There's just so much goddamn weight on my shoulders. All I'm trying to do is live my mother.

Motley Crue on Miskin's Rock Station, Q106. I'm Spanner. We're getting close to another run of Invasion of the Ticket Snatchers. If you haven't signed up, you might want to do that at Q106FM.com. 3 Days Grace is on the way after Nirvana, Lithium.

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2: 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And then ask me a yes or no question about...
1: All right.
2: Yeah, yes or no question about the appearance of the bands.
1: Let's see, is there more than two people in the band, in the picture?
2: Is there more than two people in the picture? 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
1: All right, let's go Gojira.
2: Is it Gojira that took the tickets? No, it was not. But you could be called again, Brian. We're doing this all day, 12:30, 2:30, and 4:30. So have another shot to win your way into UPEOPLE, maybe even score VIP. So keep paying attention as other people play, because maybe you'll play again Invasion of Ticket Snatchers. Okay, bro?
1: All right. Thank you.
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Evanescence with their latest Who Will You Follow on Michigan's Rock Station Q106. 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

POD Alive on Michigan's Rock Station, Q106. I got Beartooth on the way as we continue commercial free Q after Eva Under Fire with Maria. Bring up in this moment. 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

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I'm Span, and if you want to go to Upheaval on us, you can do that. I'll tell you how after Saliva High and Me, Q106.

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0: Led Zeppelin with Kashmir on Michigan's Rock Station. Q106, Gojira, Poppy, Bill Murray, Story of the Year, and you? Yeah, that's absolutely possible. In Invasion of the Ticket Snatchers, just ask Beth Wood of Mason, Natasha Crowe of Battle Creek, Sierra Jones of Ionia, Tracy Good of Mason, Daniel Reams of Charlotte, and so many more. 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And then ask a yes or no question about the physical appearance of the ticket-snatching band. 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

0: 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Do the right approach. 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Make a smart decision. And if that smart decision means, yes, we want this one, go through the process with Ingham and take them home for free. 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

Story of the Year, Gasoline on Michigan's Rock Station, Q106. I got your 9 at noon, brought to you by Game Day Man South of Brighton and the Feeding Frenzy after 3 days' grace. Don't want to go home tonight. 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

0: Godsmack with Legends Rise, lives on Michigan's Rock Station, Q106. I'm Span, and that opens up our feeding frenzy where you can send me your request a whole noon hour until 1 o'clock by texting frenzy to 517-694-Q106, frenzy to 517-694-7106. But that, of course, means it's also time for...
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0: 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They deliver a modern, personalized approach that helps you feel stronger, sharper, and more in control of your health. Your comeback starts now. Boy, Carl Bell from the band Fuel wrote a song about a relationship he has with an ex, at the time at least, who had left him for somebody else years prior, married that gentleman, and then called him to confess to him about, or not confess, just to relay to him her relationship issues. And one of the lines in the song that hits me so hard is she says that love is for fools that fall behind, and I'm somewhere in between. I mean, the pain in those two lines right there are the crux of the entire song. This guy who took the call from the girl who cheated on and dumped him for somebody else, and somewhere in there he's realizing that he still has feelings for her, but he's also realizing he has to move on for his own personal mental health. And that is the essence of Shimmer, for all things are sure to fade. And that is our 90s at Noon, brought to you by Game Day Men's Health of Brighton, for this Friday on Michigan's Rock Station, Q106.

0: 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Thusly, you are winning at life. 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And you could win $200 worth of Michigan Lottery scratch-offs. Full of those $1 million top prize, having $5 Lucky Star Instant Games and a $100 gift card from Better Noise Records. 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
2: It's the Storm Tracker 6 forecast on Q106.
13: I'm Storm Tracker 6 meteorologist Katie Nicolau, here with a look at your forecast. Today we'll have high temperatures in the mid-70s, along with a mix of some partly cloudy to mostly cloudy skies. Overnight will be partly cloudy with lows in the upper 50s. Then for the day on Saturday, highs will be in the upper 70s to low 80s with mostly sunny skies, kicking off a warm-up that'll end up in the 90s by next week.
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0: 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Trying to give away some of these upheaval tickets after hailstorms like a woman can. Will we succeed?
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0: 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I'm looking for Cheryl if they're available.
2: Yeah, you hung up on me.
0: Oh, no, I didn't. You hung up on me, Missy. Don't even try that nonsense.
2: 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All I know is you said spit, click.
0: All right, so now that I got you, we're doing Invasion of the Ticket Snatchers. 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
2: And then I'm heading there.
0: Okay, yeah.
2: Yep, I'm on it.
0: All right, ask me a yes or no question that'll help you figure out which band has the tickets.
2: Is there a car behind one of them?
0: No. That's a very interesting and very specific guess, but okay. Now that you've made that yes or no question, try and guess which band has the tickets.
2: I'm thinking it might be Still Remains.
0: Is it Still Remains that has the tickets? No, it is not. But, Cheryl, you could be called again and have another go at it, so make sure you pay attention to other people play, okay?
2: Alrighty.
0: Doing this again at 2:30 and 4:30. Gotta get winners. Could it be you, son of a Q106FM.com, as we do Judas Priest? 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

Carrie's favorite song, Lenny Kravitz with Fly Away on Michigan's Rock Station, Q106. I'm Spanning. You don't have to fly to Capital City Comic Con. It's right here, and you might even get in for free. Let me coach you up on that after Five Finger Death Punch, Eye of the Storms on Q106.

0: Five Finger Death Punch, Eye of the Storm on Michigan's Rock Station, Q106. I'm spanning July 10th through the 12th, the Lansing Center in downtown. 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And we can get you in there for free if you go hang out with Terry. 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
2: Don't just hear the rock, feel it. 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
1: Poppy featuring Courtney LaPlante of Spirit Box and Emily of Evanescence. And You was on Michigan's Rock Station, Q106. I'm Span. And we are getting real close to the quick and dirty at 1:30. 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

The Pretty Reckless When I Wake Up on Michigan's Rock Station, Q106. I'm Span. And a little bit later this hour, we're going to get quick and dirty at 1:30 for your chance to win anyway. Do a 4-pack of tickets to any Lugnuts game you want this season at Jackson Field. And a big Penny the Truck Kenny Bridge t-shirt from Superior Color and Collision in Lansing. If you can answer my question, true about AC/DC. But first, we got to talk about you winning your way in Upheaval after White Zombie. More Human Than Human. It's on Michigan's Rock Station, Q106.

0: Aerosmith Ragdoll, Michigan's Rock Station, Q106. I'm spanning. It's a pretty big deal going to upheaval to see all these dang bands. Gojira, Poppy, Bill Murray, Story of the Year, and so many more. 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If and only if you guess correctly, then you win two tickets to Upheaval. July 17th and 18th, Belknap Park, Grand Rapids, and you're qualified for VIP like Justin Kobus from Grand Ledge, Elizabeth McClure from Eaton Rapids, Valerie Uphold from Waldron, Alyssa Place from Olivet, and so many more. 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I hope you signed up for the Invasion of the Ticket Snatchers at Q106FM.com, because that's kind of important. 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
1: It's the Storm Tracker 6 forecast on Q106.
17: I'm Storm Tracker 6 meteorologist Katie Nicolau. Here with a look at your forecast. Today we'll have high temperatures in the mid-70s, along with a mix of some partly cloudy to mostly cloudy skies. Overnight will be partly cloudy with lows in the upper 50s. Then for the day on Saturday, highs will be in the upper 70s to low 80s with mostly sunny skies, kicking off a warm-up that'll end up in the 90s by next week.
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0: You damn right it is. It's that game where you answer a Rock News question correctly by text for a chance to win your way into a show. And this week I got a 4-pack of tickets, any luck nuts game you want at Jackson Field, and a Big Penny the Truck Getting Bridge t-shirt from Superior Color and Collision and Lansing, both of which can be yours. True. If you answer my question about AC/DC, who Angus Young in a recent interview was talking about what it's like to be a musician and everything that they do in interviews. But one thing he revealed is his favorite jazz musician. This man who's had hit songs, this man who is an icon, not just of jazz music, but of music in general. An artist who sits in the pantheon of music. What is this artist's name? Text it to 517-694-QNO6. 517-694-7106. The favorite jazz musician of Angus Young of AC/DC. Text that name for your chance to win them Lug Nuts tickets and a Big Penny the Truck Hitting Bridge t-shirt from Superior Color and Collision in Lansing as well. So I'm going to give you the latest from 7 Dust soon after Money Talks from AC/DC on Q106.

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So you're listening, you're like, what happened? Well, we're telling you. Also, we'll let you know about

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Set It Off, right on Miskin's Rock Station Q106. Another one of your upheaval bands. I'm Span, and I got your 2K at 2 coming after Bill Murray with A Day to Remember. Always Let You Down is on Q106.

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0: Shine down safe and sound on Michigan's Rock Station Q106. I'm Span, and one of the most fascinating intra-band relationships in rock is something I want to talk about, so let's go back in time.
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0: Since they were 14, Lizzie, RJ, Neil, and Joe have been Hailstorm. And, you know, all those dreams that bands have about being big, well, it actually happened for them. They're that one in a million band where it actually happened, and it worked. And then they did something else that's virtually impossible. They have an intra-band relationship, and that relationship is between the lead singer, Lizzie Hale, and the lead guitarist, Joe, which is very hard to do, period, full stop. So many bands have relationships in the band. But imagine that you don't just do that, but the lead singer admits that she is a member of the LGBTQIA plus community as a bisexual woman, and her relationship with Joe allows her to pursue that side of herself. That is some magical, powerful faith in the love and loyalty of other people as you continue in a business endeavor known as a rock band. So I marvel at Hailstorm, not just for the music that they do, but for how they carry themselves and how they still manage to be themselves no matter what. And just to let y'all know that she's not available, well, Lizzie wrote a song called It's Not You, all the way from 2009 off their debut self-titled album. So let's delight in it for your 2K2 this Friday on Michigan's Rock Station.

0: Megadeth Symphony of Destruction on Michigan's Rock Station, Q106. I'm Span. And if you're looking to win money from us, it just so happens we are doing that through the Q World Order at Q106FM.com. 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The new music survey, need that before June 30th. 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
1: It's the Storm Tracker 6 forecast on Q106.
9: I'm Storm Tracker 6 meteorologist Katie Nicolau, here with a look at your forecast. Today we'll have high temperatures in the mid-70s, along with a mix of some partly cloudy to mostly cloudy skies. Overnight will be partly cloudy with lows in the upper 50s. Then for the day on Saturday, highs will be in the upper 70s to low 80s with mostly sunny skies, kicking off a warm-up that'll end up in the 90s by next week.
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0: The end. That's what Span's going to sound like because his voice is disintegrating before our very ears.
1: It's pretty awful. It really is.
2: It's Michigan's Rock Station Q106. I'm Terry Stevens with an ailing Span. How you doing, bud?
1: I'm actually talking in a mask. I don't know if they can hear it over the air, but I'm just trying not to get Terry sick because Terry, look, yo, if Terry goes down, we all screwed.
2: we do have a policy here at Q106. You cannot be, if you have a fever, you cannot be at work. We have checked Span. We checked both ends, and he's fine as far as fevers go.
1: Wait,
2: for that part. Okay, moving on.
3: It's Invasion angel? Of the Ticket Snatchers.
4: Hello?
2: Hey, this is Terry and Span from Q106. We're looking for Ron Brown of Otsego.
4: Yes, this is.
2: Ron Brown, thank you for picking up your phone. He was the first one we called for this one, man.
1: Oh, my God.
2: He actually picked up his phone.
1: First person called, got a pickup. I'm shocked.
2: You know what, though? You know why? Because Ron Brown, he's in Otsego. That's the thriving metropolis that gave us Static Freaking X, man. So,
1: fair enough.
2: That's what I'm talking about, man. Bless Wayne Static. May he rest in peace. And, that's good. That's good stuff right there. Otsego Undead. I still blare that and drive way too fast all the damn time.
1: He's from Otsego, or he wrote that about Otsego?
2: Yes. It's both.
1: Okay.
2: I don't know if it's about Otsego. Ron, are there a lot of zombies running around Otsego? Is that where Otsego Undead came from?
4: Yes, you wouldn't believe it. It's crazy.
2: Night of the Living Dead all around here. All right, well, Ron, we've got some other sci-fi stuff going on here in Q106 land. A bunch of shape-shifting extraterrestrials have stolen our tickets to Upheaval. What we need you to do is ask a yes-no question about the physical appearance of these shape-shifting aliens that we've got pictured for you here at Q106FM.com. Ask your yes-no question, narrow down who the band might be, and then accuse them. So Ron Brown of Otsego, what is your yes-no question?
4: My yes-no question would be, is it the color green?
2: Are you asking, is the color green in the photo?
4: Yes.
2: Okay. We have to be very careful how we phrase these. No, the color green is not present in this artist's photograph. So Ron Brown of Otsego, keeping that in mind, knowing that there is no green in this band's presentation, who do you think the ticket snatcher is?
4: How about Poppy? Let's go with Poppy.
2: Poppy is not the ticket snatcher. You made a really educated guess there, and you actually pick up your phone when we call. And plus, Otsego rules. So we're going to throw your name back in the hat here.
1: Yay, Otsego.
2: Maybe we'll call you this afternoon at 4:30 for the next round of this. Thanks for playing with us, brother.
4: Right.
2: Span?
1: Yes.
2: Look, if we're going to do a thing involving aliens, you have to know probing is going to happen at some point.
1: That don't mean I got to be happy about it. I ain't signing up for this. This ain't South Park. I'm not partying.
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0: Dead Sugar, Inland Lampreys on Michigan's Rock Station Q106. I'm Span, and songs like that, the newest, freshest, the stuff that is just out the box. Yeah, I got that for you. Every weekend, I get my butt up out of bed and I give you a show called New Q Sunday. From 9 until 2, 5 hours of rock you won't hear anywhere else in the world. That's not true, but it's the newest, freshest rock. And sometimes you won't hear it anywhere else for a bit. And then, of course, local rock that you will hear here. And some of those bands have broken nationwide and even internationally, like State of Mind and Of Virtue. And they all started here. And I give you the big, fattest, juiciest chunk of all of that for 5 hours this weekend in New Q Sunday on Michigan's Rock Station, Q106.
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Daisy could crawl back to my coffin on Michigan's Rock Station Q106. I'm Span, and I'm not going anywhere. I will be back with Terry after this latest from Atreyu. All for you is on Michigan's Rock Station Q106.

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2: 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I'm Terry Stevens. He is the ailing span.
3: I am sick, and the reason I'm here is because if I was not, Terry would go from a 70-hour work week to 130-hour work week. So
2: I'm at about 110 right now, and I'm actually going to Midwest Brutal Fest tomorrow too at the Territorial
3: Dude,
2: Brewing.
3: Dude, take a nap somewhere in here, man.
2: What is this nap? Is that related to sleep in some way? I am also unfamiliar with that.
3: If I was heavy religious, I'd be like, "Yo, we got to enter you into prayer, dog. We got to figure this out." Yeah.
2: Look, there's time enough for sleeping in the grave. The thing is, though, I go to fun stuff, man. So tomorrow I'm at Territorial Brewing. I'm going to do another Capital City Comic Con ticket stop at Tempest, a gaming arena. So it's worth your while to follow me this weekend, which also happens to be the theme of today's 3 at 3. What a segue.
3: You are the champion of segues. I still hate the dad joke ones, though.
2: Follow me for more dad jokes and segues.
3: No, we don't need more of the dad jokes.
2: Evanescence, who will you follow? Me for dad jokes and segues on Q106.
3: None.

0: 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He's really taking advantage of the lower octave.
1: Yeah, man, when I'm sick, I got that little deep extra, that little playtime.
0: You're going to sound like Batman by the time we're done talking to you. Get to go home to your girl like, let's go, baby.
1: Where's the girl choker? Where's the girl choker?
0: But pivoting back, Platy Excavating. Find them on Facebook or call 616. You sound great.
1: Yeah, that's great.
0: Find them on Facebook. Oh, God, now I'm losing it. Find them on Facebook or call 616-329-9350. Hey, so today's theme is following. We have the pretty reckless Follow Me Down, Evanescence before that. Who will you follow? And, by the way, that reminds me. So thank you again to everybody who donated and made a request for the Warrior Wednesday request-a-thon.
1: Hell yeah.
0: We missed one, though. So we're going to make that good.
1: Oh, my God. Seriously?
0: I know. What, it seems like every year at least one slips through the cracks. So I want to make sure we play that. Plus, it's a really heavy death metal song, so we're super going to play that.
1: Of course.
0: So we'll get to that in just a couple minutes. But first, to wrap up our 3 of 3 brought to you by Platy Excavating, let us take a deeper dive into the Metallica catalog.
1: Oh, hell yes.
0: Coming off 72 seasons, it is Shadows Follow. 3 of 3, Q106.

0: Richard, you rapscallion, whilst thou ever learn. Skid Row 18 Life, it's on Michigan's Rock Station, Q106.
1: Richard?
0: Yeah, because Ricky was a young boy. He had a heart of stone.
1: Oh!
0: Yes, young Richard. Young Richard. Making the terrible life choices that led to that Skid Row song.
2: If your name is Richard, Ricky is a nickname for that?
0: Richard has a lot of nicknames, including one that I'm not sure I'm allowed to say on the air.
2: Like
0: old Richard Nixon, old Tricky, that works.
2: Yeah, that one. Yeah.
0: So, yeah, I can't just say, you rapscallion.
2: I still don't know how people got Ted from Ed. Like, if you're Edward, they call you Ted.
0: What?
2: Yeah, you can be Eddie. You can be Ted. If you're Bill, if you're William, you can be Bill, but there's no Billiam. Where do these come from?
0: I don't know, man. Humans be doing human things.
2: All right, enough of that tangent.
0: So, all right, coming up, we need to make good on a song that we missed during the Warrior Wednesday Request-a-thon. Thank you to everybody who made donations and requests for that. Over $2,300 raised for the VFW National Home
2: in
0: Newton Rapids.
2: Thank you, everyone.
0: 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You can see all of the songs that you requested, and man, what a playlist. We played Bing Crosby's White Christmas in freaking June, man.
2: Sure did. All types of stuff. You know, no one requested Alice's Restaurant. I busted chops about it. No one requested it.
0: You know what they requested instead? One homeboy requested Pink Floyd's Echoes, that's like an entire album side from Pink Floyd. I think next time we do this coming December, when we do our All Request Food Drive, fam, we're going to have to charge a little extra for the 20-minute long songs.
2: Yeah, yo. Y'all getting more bang for your buck than you deserve.
0: You got to let somebody have a turn. It's like that guy who goes to the bar and hits the jukebox, and they want to squeeze the absolute most out of their Touch Tunes credits or whatever. So they request, they play Alice's Restaurant, November Rain, Paradise by the Dashboard Light, American Pie.
2: I mean, most of those are good, but half the time it's just upsetting half the crowd. It's like, do we really need 8 more minutes of this song?
0: It's real bad when there's two of those dudes at the bar because it's a meatloaf marathon, so still have that. Hey, but seriously, check out that playlist. You might find your new favorite song there. 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
0: Festival season is upon us, which means I am upon the dirt and the grass and the hills and the putting a lot of steps in, man. And those steps are a lot easier when I've got that support from the Good Feet Store. What's up? I'm Q106's Terry Stevens for the Good Feet Store. Their arch support system makes such a difference in my festival attendance life. Because here's the thing. 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I'm always on my feet. I'm running from stage to stage. I'm taking pictures, doing my thing. And it used to be after, like, you know, an entire weekend of that, my feet would be killing me. But now with the Good Feet store, my feet feel fine, man. And you can get that too. You can get your festival feet. You can get your concert feet back. And it all could start with the Good Feet store. The best way to see if they work for you is try them out at the Good Feet store. They're located right across from the Frandor Shopping Center where Saginaw and Grand River meet. And when you show up, tell them Terry sent you from Q106.
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3: It's the Storm Tracker 6 forecast on Q106.
14: Skies start to clear into the overnight hours with lows getting into the mid-50s and highs getting into the lower 80s for tomorrow. Mostly clear skies continue as we go throughout the weekend, but our temperatures continue to warm up as well, getting all the way into the lower 90s by the time we get to Monday. For Storm Tracker 6, I'm meteorologist Daniel Nemus.
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0: Bad Omens, Dying to Love. It's on Michigan's Rock Station, Q106. I'm Terry Stevens. He is Span.
1: I am.
0: And we had one fall through the cracks. And let me tell you, man, the Warrior Wednesday Requestathon, we have a staff member out. Mandy did a fantastic job filling in.
1: Yes, she did.
0: And Span, you did a terrific job on the board, and I did the best I could on the mic.
1: I mean, that's your toxic internal narrative. You're telling you didn't do a kick-ass job.
0: I did all right.
1: People don't understand, man, when you are out there on site, you aren't just, like, taking the songs and putting them in a playlist to make them work. You're also talking to people who show up, and it's hilarious. The people just be showing up, and they're like, hey, Terry, how you doing? Let me just talk to you about the things that interest me right now. It's like, hey. I'm at my job, and we're raising money at this job for people. So... Stop talking to me so much.
0: To be fair, the whole reason I'm out there is for people, so people can talk to me. I don't mind that.
1: Just, that's very kind of you.
0: But sometimes we have one slip through the cracks, and we always make it good, man. I was out yesterday because I had a thing I had to handle, but I want to make this right. Constantine Clark, okay? He requested this one. He's in this band. Check them out. They are brutal, and we're going to scare the normies a little bit with this one, Span.
1: Let's go.
0: This is Thrall. Maidenless, little makeup play for the Warrior Wednesday Requestathon, brought to you by A&D Auto Repair, Old M78 in Hazlitt on Q106.

0: Beartooth Free. It's on Michigan's Rock Station Q106. I'm Terry Stevens. He is Span.
1: A cough.
0: the somewhat under the weather Span. All right, let's see if he can power through Terry's Triple Play.
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0: that.
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0: It's very Department of Redundancy Department when I say Terry's Triple Play and then hit the thing. We should work on that. I'll work on that.
1: It's okay. You'll be fine.
0: This is fine. Everything's fine. 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Today on Terry's Triple Play, we are giving away a pair of tickets to Michigan Adventure, roller coasters, and all the other fun stuff they have there. It's an easy game. Span's going to say three words. You're going to find one word that you can combine with those words to form new words or new phrases. When you figure out the answer, text it to 517-694-7106. That is 517-694-Q106, and get ready to win. So with that said, Span, what are today's Terry's Triple Play clues?
1: All right, the first one's home. It's like what you live in. The second one is heart, like what you have in your chest. And day, like this long-ass day, because I am ill.
0: All right, so the clues one more time.
1: Home, heart, and day.
0: Do you know the answer?
1: No, not even close. My brain's way too foggy for this exercise today.
0: All right, well, if you are in good health and your brain's functioning, and you know the answer, text it to 517-694-7106. That is 517-694-Q106, and get ready to win.
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0: like Span's theme song today, 3 Days of Grace and Kill Me Fast.
1: Man.
0: Is there anything worse than a summer cold? Like the sun's shining, birds are chirping, and you're like, oh, I can't breathe.
1: I can tell you exactly what it would be worst. Summer flu.
0: Now, I haven't
1: had the flu in years, so thank God I vaccinated everything. If we can stick to a cure for this, I would really like that. I don't ever want to have this again.
0: Scientists, get to work. It's Michigan's Rock Station, Q106. I'm Terry Stevens with the ailing span, firing up the latest from Autumn Kings. Gone, gone, gone. Catch them up, people, with Q106.

0: Black Label Society, name in blood. It's on Michigan's Rock Station, Q106. I'm Terry Stevens. He is Spam.
1: I am.
0: We're going to check your Storm Tracker 6 forecast. We got the big Midwest Brutal Fest hitting the Territorial Brewing in Springfield tomorrow, just outside of Battle Creek. Big outdoor gig. Hopefully there's not a monsoon.
1: It just occurred to me, you have to spend all day at a beer fest where you can drink no beer.
0: Yeah, I know. It's a perk of the gig.
1: Oh, that's torture, man.
0: You know, if we could just hire, there's got to be room in our staff budget somewhere for someone to be Terry's designated driver. Then again, I'm also emceeing out there, and like it starts, I think, when do gates open? Gates open, I think, at noon.
1: The first band's at like 1:45. Let me look at, I got the poster right here.
0: Gates open at 1, actually.
1: So, yeah, because the first band's at 1:25. So yeah, this is crazy.
0: So if gates open at 1, and I'm allowed, if I were allowed, brother, I would be speaking cursive by like the middle of the day. So probably best that I'm straight edge. I'm going to try to be less funny so you don't keel over and die.
1: Oh, no, that ship has sailed, dude. We ain't going to stop to giggle because I got a cough.
0: All right, we will check that Midwest Brutal Fest forecast from Storm Tracker 6 in a sec. But first, it's The Offspring on Q106.

0: The dearly departed, dearly missed Ozzy, and I don't want to stop. It's on Michigan's Rock Station, Q106. I'm Terry Stevens. He doesn't want to stop either. He's sick as a dog and still coming in to do the show because I can't be trusted to do this by myself.
1: Yes, he can. I mean, Terry's awesome and stuff, but, like, you would have all day all Terry, and it's just not fair. Dude works enough. However, I have to say, we just played Ozzy. I saw recently the throne he used at his final show ever is actually going to be on display. I didn't finish the article because we were talking and we're doing the show, so I didn't really get to look. But that's awesome to know that we're going to get to see the very last show prop that he ever used as part of his voluminous career.
0: I love it, man. I love it. And hey, Ozfest, we're ready for it whenever you are, Sharon.
1: Please,
0: let's bring that back.
1: Please.
0: All right, coming up, we've got tickets to give away to Upheaval with Invasion of the Ticket Snatchers, but first we have to see if you won some Michigan Adventure tickets with Terry's Triple Play. 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
1: Home, as in the place that you live, heart, as in that thing in your chest, and day, as in every day.
0: Okay, and the answer?
1: Sick.
0: Ah, he got it eventually.
1: Because I'm the triple play champion, sucker. You can't stop me.
0: So homesick, heartsick, and sick day, which Span really should have taken. What are you doing here, bud?
1: Man, look, dude, I'm just trying to be a team player. Can't say I'm not putting in 110 percent.
0: There it is. If you texted sick to 517-694-Q106 before 415, keep an eye on your phone. You may have just won tickets to Michigan Adventure from Q106.
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3: It's the Storm Tracker 6 forecast on Q106.
21: Skies start to clear into the overnight hours with lows getting into the mid-50s and highs getting into the lower 80s for tomorrow. Mostly clear skies continue as we go throughout the weekend, but our temperatures continue to warm up as well, getting all the way into the lower 90s by the time we get to Monday. For Storm Tracker 6, I'm meteorologist Daniel Nemus.
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2: This is Candace speaking.
0: Hey, this is Terry and Stan from Q106. We're looking for Candace Rugg.
2: This is Candace.
0: Candace, am I pronouncing your last name properly, or is it Ruggaga? Because there's two G's in there.
2: Oh, no, it's Rugg.
0: Okay, so one of the G's is... Which one of the G's is silent? Is it the first one or the second one?
3: Oh, my God, Terry, what on earth is wrong with you?
0: Do the G's take turns in which one you pronounce? How do you work that out?
2: It changes day by day.
3: Ignore him, Candace. Ignore him. He is too grown and too childish for all of this.
0: I am on one, and Span is not having it. Candace, we have called you today to play Invasion of the Ticket Snatchers. We've got tickets for Upheaval up for grabs, or at least we have them. But shape-shifting extraterrestrials have stolen our tickets, and it's up to you to figure out which one of these bands are secretly extraterrestrials in disguise. So, Candace, go to Q106FM.com on whatever screen you have available. Take a look at where it says Invasion of the Ticket Snatchers. There's pictures of all the bands on the Upheaval lineup. Ask a yes-no question about their physical appearance, and then once you have your answer, you can accuse one of the bands of being thieving extraterrestrials. Candace, what is your yes-no question?
2: Okay, let's see. My yes-no question is, does one of the band members have bangs?
0: Does one of the band members have bangs? Boy, I haven't had a haircut since I was like 14. So, you know what, Span, you're the fashionista of us two. What do you think? Do those count as bangs? If it hangs over the forehead, it's a bang, right?
3: I don't know. On dudes, it's different. Like, it's... Okay.
0: Here's the thing.
3: I don't give you too much.
0: Well, this is a challenge because I not only do I not get a haircut, I also don't bang a lot. So I don't really know what...
3: Oh, my God.
0: So I will say that there is a... Terry tries real hard to bang, but rarely succeeds. So because you got to trim your hair funny to bang. You know what I mean? And I don't trim my hair. So... That's the only thing I'm suggesting by that.
3: Oh, it's the only thing, of course.
0: I would say that people in this photo do have hair that hang over their forehead a bit, and if that is bangs, then they bang. She bop, or whatever Ricky Martin said in that song. All right, so anyhow.
3: Wow, we are in this space here.
0: It took us a while to get there, but I think we got there, Span.
3: I think we got it.
0: All right.
3: Did a lot of tap dancing, but you completed the set.
0: So Candace, having that long-winded-ass answer to your yes-no question, who do you think the ticket snatcher is?
2: Okay, let's see.
0: I think we broke Span with that
3: one. Yeah, man, I can't be laughing as much.
2: Oh, my gosh. Is it Forge the Sun?
0: Forge the Sun is not the ticket snatcher. Their front woman has lovely bangs, though. She bangs, definitely.
2: Yeah,
0: like the Ricky Martin song. Well, Candace, you didn't get it this time, but hey, you know what? You pick up your phone when we call you. So here's what we're going to do. We're going to throw your name in the hat, and then maybe we'll call you again Monday morning at 10:30. Okay, buddy?
2: Okay, sounds good.
0: Thanks for playing with us. Take care.
2: Bye, guys.
0: Span's got to step outside to cough his lungs out. Make sure you're signed up to play Invasion of the Ticket Snatchers. I think we're really close to solving this one at Q106FM.com. 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

0: The warning, kerosene, it's on Michigan's Rock Station, Q106 Overdrive. It is all the rock you need for the ride home. I'm Terry Stevens, he is Span.
1: And the Terry Tour continues.
0: Nice. Well, the Capital City Comic Con Ticket Tour featuring me showing up at places and handing out free tickets. There, that takes too long to say.
1: Capital City Comic Con Terry Tour, there we go.
0: Hey, this Sunday from 11 a.m. to 12:30, I'm going to be at the all-new Tempest Gaming Arena.
1: Wait, you said all-new? Like, yeah. This really is, like, brand new?
0: Yeah, it just launched, man. So last year, when Hoplite Games was still around, sadly, they had to shut down. Owner had some health issues, unfortunately.
1: Oh, no, man, that stinks.
0: So that scene over there, that miniatures and wargaming scene, has kind of...

0: And they fill it. Dude, our parking lot on Thursday, Friday, and Saturday nights, because you know there ain't no girls, is so packed. I'm sorry, guys. I'm sorry. That was me. That was not nice.
1: Shots fired.
0: I apologize.
1: 40K players catching strays.
0: I know. I'm sorry. It was right there. I shouldn't have grabbed the low-hanging fruit. I can be a better person. I blame it on my illness. I'm sorry. But yes, that area is packed, and they clearly are having an amazing time. And them guys walking, trying, don't have a remote on a Thursday or Friday night, because you come back and try and park the truck, you're parking it across the street because there's no parking left. So clearly what Tempest has got going is just fulfilling a market that just needed filling.
1: Absolutely, man. I'll be hanging out there. They're on Mount Hope, 800 and something Mount Hope.
0: 810 East Mount Hope.
1: 800. Look at you reading the notes. Okay, perfect. but I'll be there. It's 90-minute gig. Show up. 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

0: Michigan's Rock Station, Q106 with STP. That is Big Empty. I'm Span.
1: I'm Terry Stevens. This band is going to be your headliner as La Fontaine Chrysler Dodge Jeep Ram of Lansing brings you Rock Lansing. 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

0: Pretty Reckless, When I Wake Up. It's on Michigan's Rock Station, Q106 Overdrive. God's willing, when he wakes up on Monday, he won't sound like he's dying of something. How you feeling over there, Span?
1: I'm not coughing now. Give me 30 seconds, though.
0: There you go, man. All right, we're going to go find this guy some tussin'. But first, we fire up some AC/DC on Q106.

0: Michigan's Rock Station, Q106 Overdrive. It is all the rock you need for the ride home. I'm Terry Stevens. He is Spam.
1: I am.
0: And that was Saliva. They were at Upheaval last year, and they also stole tickets from people last year.
1: Wait, what?
0: Well, because they were aliens during Invasion of the Ticket Snatchers.
1: Right,
0: yes, a game
1: right.
0: that has made its triumphant return to Q106. Congrats to everybody who's won so far. Folks
1: yes.
0: like Beth Wood of Mason, Daniel Reams of Charlotte.
1: Well, it's a little Good different from Danielle, brother. Good grief.
0: I don't know what Daniel does on the weekends.
1: So, fair enough.
0: Tony Barkley of Battle Creek. So many people have already won, and it's your turn. Invasion of the Ticket Snatchers is back on Monday. Make sure you listen to every play, 10:30, 12:30, 2:30, 4:30. That's how you figure out which one of these Upheaval bands is secretly an extraterrestrial in disguise.
1: We're doing this again Monday?
0: Yeah, we're going to do it through the end of the month.
1: Oh, my God, people.
0: We're doing it through the end of the month, and then we start giving away Rock Lansing tickets.
1: Good. People, y'all need to pay attention to other people's plays, because I know for a fact we have enough clues for, like, the next three bands to be decided. Y'all, I mean, please, we want to give you the Upheaval tickets. You already listened to the station. Just set a time or something. 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
5: It's the Storm Tracker 6 forecast on Q106.
6: Skies start to clear into the overnight hours with lows getting into the mid-50s and highs getting into the lower 80s for tomorrow. Mostly clear skies continue as we go throughout the weekend, but our temperatures continue to warm up as well, getting all the way into the lower 90s by the time we get to Monday. For Storm Tracker 6, I'm meteorologist Daniel Nemus.
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0: Lansing's own of Virtue, Death of the Altar. It's on Michigan's Rock Station, Q106 Overdrive. It is all the rock you need for the ride home. I'm Terry Stevens. He is Span.
1: Them boys can't stop making kick-ass tracks in of Virtue, man. Those guys are really good.
0: You know who did stop, though? He stopped making them on his own anyway. Rudy Sarzo.
1: What did he do?
0: So Rudy, he's a bassist. He's played with a lot of bands like Quiet Riot. He played with Ozzy for a hot minute. He played with this next band that we're going to play. And, okay, according to Rudy, he used AI to write a song for his wife to celebrate their 42nd wedding anniversary.
1: This dude, you know, this is something a bassist would do. Because in the pantheon, like in the hierarchy of bands, as far as they get the most attention, the bass is always the last one. Drummer's next to last, but the bass is always, but I mean, you, bro, you have instruments. You have people you know who play instruments, and you used a computer to make a song. You could have Googled a couple of your buddies, hit them up over email, be like, hey, give me something that I think I could use. And you could have mixed that into something using Pro Tools, using Adobe Audition. But no, he went ChatGPT for his one true love. Nice job, Mr. Sarzo.
0: Here's the thing about that. The thing that cracks me up. I mean, like, so an artist that we've played on Q106 before, September Morning, their lead vocalist, Emily, she discovered that 42 of her songs were used to feed an AI. And she's like, yo, dude, that's my stuff. And you're using it without compensating me. Like, we can't use, like, a Metallica song on a commercial without compensating the band.
1: Oh, yeah.
0: But these AI companies apparently have carte blanche to just, like, steal from musicians. So here's the thing with Rudy. He used AI to write this song. This is like buying your girl. This is like giving your girl, like, jewelry that you, like, shoplifted.
1: Yes. Yes.
0: That romantic, Rudy. Get to work, brother. Anyway, it's Whitesnake. Here I go again on Q106.

0: We need more songs with unhinged laughter in the chorus. Five Finger Death Punch, High of the Storm. It's on Michigan's rock station, Q106. Over. I just love the part where he goes, that's the best.
1: Tickles me every time. There's a whole lot of that, like, random grunting. Like, the end of the song, it's like, I know I've made that noise in the bathroom at least one or twice here. But, like, what is that supposed to represent? Like, are you upset? Are you, like, exulting in joy for the end of the song? Like, what is that?
0: You know what that is? Spoiler alert, I listen to a lot of metal. Go figure. Host a Scary Terry Saturday
1: Night. You listen to literally all of the metal.
0: Right. So, I've had, like, a concerned family and friends who have been like, dude, why do you listen to such angry music? You can't even understand the words. And here's how I put it. Have you ever been so damn angry that the only noise you can make is a guttural roar? Have you ever been that pissed off?
1: You know, you make a very strong argument, Mr. Stevens.
0: And that's why I listen to a lot of metal. So,
1: fair enough.
0: Hey, what do you like to listen to? Tell us so we can pay you. 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
1: I mean, try and tell me you can't use $1 million. I mean, let's be real, you're probably not gonna win $1 million, but for free you can have a shot at that. And the I haven't said this before, but at least 5 different people have emailed me after winning, but like, dude, thanks, man, I won like $180. It was great. We took a trip or something. And it's like, I mean, yeah, $1 million would be nice, but people, for your opinion, you could just slide on into several $100s.
0: Yeah.
1: I mean, give your opinion. What's the worst that can happen?
0: Yeah, the worst that could happen is you win something. Oh, no.
1: Whatever will I do?
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0: 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I'm Span.
1: I'm Terry Stevens, and we are all about that Michigan-made rock. It is the latest from Detroit's own Eva Under Fire, teaming up with Maria Brinkman. This moment, it's Villainous on Q106.

0: $7 Unbreakable. It's on Michigan's Rock Station, Q106. I'm Terry Stevens. He is Span.
1: A lot of souls going to be broken when we find out what war crimes these people have been doing in the next piece we're about to do.
0: That's right. It's heavy metal birthdays, brilliance, and war crimes galore. But first, it is Linkin Park, Q106.
1: Love this song.
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0: Michigan's Rock Station Q106 with Rush and their tribute to an imprisoned orca that is Free Will. Because, you know, they're good buds with Willie.
1: You and your and they dad call jokes, him Will. I swear to God, Terry.
0: there's more of them to come. 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
0: If today's your birthday, you share with some people who are a pretty big deal, starting with Charles Messier, the French astronomer, comet hunter, and cataloger of nebulae and star clusters, now referred to as M-objects.
1: Wait, seriously?
0: Yeah, he's
1: because of him.
0: Yeah.
1: Wait, okay. Why wouldn't they just call them Messier objects? Why are they M objects?
0: Well, things were very Messier back then, and they, you know, because that's why, because it was messy, Messier.
1: Next.
0: You also share your birthday with Abner Doubleday. Now, he was a Union Army General Major, and also an inventor of San Francisco cable cars. He fought for the Union and did mass transit in San Francisco.
1: I mean, he was like, you know, I got a problem I can fix. Let's go do this.
0: Right. You also share your birthday with William Thompson. He's the first Baron Kelvin, also a physicist who came up with the Kelvin scale. He was also an engineer who put together the transatlantic telegraph. We got a lot of overachievers in today's heavy metal birthday.
1: You know, I often wondered how you get a telegraph overseas back then. Did they actually put a cable? Like, we have cable that's down in the water that connects the internets of the world that Russia keeps cutting. But I was wondering, like, do they actually have a cord that they had in the ocean? Like, did they have the tech to do that back then?
0: There wasn't anything wireless back then. It's not like they were using radio. Yeah.
1: Huh.
0: Yeah, again, this is the educational portion of the
1: show. Yeah, man, I'm learning stuff right alongside you people.
0: Speaking of geniuses, today is also the birthday of the man who brought us the greatest game of all time, Magic the Gathering, Richard Garfield, PhD.
1: I'm not going to stomp on your parade, dude. I'm so happy for you. This guy is awesome.
0: Dude, I love Magic so much. By the way, I usually have a Commander deck or a Modern deck in my backpack. Let's go. What you got? And I always have Arena on my phone. Let's
1: challenge
0: go.
1: Him for
0: what
1: concert tickets. Do that.
0: You know what? I usually have concert tickets somewhere in my bag, too. If you could whoop me at Magic the Gathering. Wait. Hang on. Whoop me at Magic the Gathering. Just don't be beating me up and robbing me for my tickets. Okay?
1: Yeah. In the game.
0: Keep it on the battlefield.
1: There
0: okay.
1: You go.
0: All right, you also share your birthday with Hollywood peeps. Like actor Chris O'Donnell, he was Robin in Batman Forever.
1: That was the Joel Schumacher Batverse just... Yeah. Oh, my God. It was like the first two Batmans were great, and then he showed up like, I can do Batman. Let's add colors and Jim Carrey. It'll be great.
0: And nipples on the body armor.
1: Nipples on the body armor.
0: All right, real quick aside, who was your favorite Batman? Who portrayed him the best in your view?
1: Okay, this is going to be weird. Before Christian Bale, I would have said Michael Keaton. Michael Keaton was great, and I was mad when they chose him. Mm-hmm. But then Christian Bale showed up with Christopher Nolan. I think that you can't. I mean, you can't see anybody else. You're going to say Adam West?
0: No, I'm going to say Kevin Conroy from Batman the Animated Series. To me, that's Batman for me, man.
1: You make B-tass, a strong baby. Argument. He's done way more movies. Yeah, you win this round,
0: B-tass,
1: sir.
0: Baby. That's what I'm talking about. You also share your birthday with Grosse Pointe, Michigan native actor Matt Lesher. He was Captain Harrison Love in The Mask of Zorro.
1: That was a good movie. Both of those movies were good. I was always kind of salty there wasn't like a Zorro verse that we got to play with or something.
0: Right. You also share your birthday with a man with Ron Swanson himself from Parks and Rec, actor Nick Offerman.
1: He can do no wrong. He played such a crappy character, but he's such an awesome dude.
0: I know, right? Like, I'd have a beer with him. I'd have several beers with him. I'd
1: buy his beers.
0: Exactly. You also share your birthday with director Paul Thomas Anderson, the guy who brought us Boogie Nights and Magnolia.
1: Movies that upset you for no reason that you wonder why you paid $11 to go see this movie that's going to make you depressed.
0: Give us a happy one, man. Right, you also share your birthday with another Parks and Rec actor, Aubrey Plaza.
1: I didn't know she was a comedian before she was an actor.
0: She's so funny, dude. I love her to death. She is hilarious. I'd have a beer. I'd buy her beers, too.
1: I think, I know you'd buy her beers, and then you'd buy her everything else, too.
0: Yeah.
1: Look. Manny would be stomping on your...
0: Let me simp, okay? Let me simp. You also share your birthday with sports peeps like Baseball Hall of Fame shortstop Derek Jeter.
1: Yeah, if you've ever dated him, I'm sure you have a baseball that'll be worth a lot of money later on. That's how he, do you hear that? That's how he broke up with people?
0: What?
1: He gave them a gift basket with like a signed baseball and other stuff.
0: Are you serious?
1: Yes.
0: That would be like, I mean, like, I've broken up with people since being in radio. I would never hand them my merch as a farewell gift.
1: But I mean, he's like one of the greatest baseball players ever in New York. He just gave you an investment property.
0: I guess, but yikes.
1: Yeah, yeah.
0: You also share your birthday with stars of the Squared Circle, like Matt Stryker. He had the teacher gimmick in ECW.
1: I didn't follow ECW because I didn't have a cable package that picked it up. So I missed out on so much awesome.
0: He wasn't
1: there.
0: In the good version of ECW. He was in the WWECW, and it was really
1: that
0: great.
1: Was terrible.
0: They made him an announcer. He did a pretty good job at
1: okay,
0: that.
1: Fair
0: you also share your birthday with a guy who was almost in Evolution with Triple H, Randy Orton, and Ric Flair, Mark Jindrak. Now, Mark was a phenomenal wrestler, but yeah, then the Batista came along, and they were like, nah, we want this guy.
1: Oh, he got to be the Pete Best of Evolution, huh?
0: Yeah, pretty much. Well played. All right, you also share your birthday with music peeps like Colonel Tom Parker, the manager of Elvis.
1: I don't like Elvis. I really don't like Elvis. Like, I really, really don't like Elvis.
0: Elvis is everywhere, man.
1: Elvis
0: is everything.
1: He's made
0: Elvis
1: quite a career
0: everybody.
1: For himself.
0: Elvis is still the king.
1: Good for him.
0: I was quoting, you don't know Mojo Nixon, do you?
1: No.
0: All right, I'm going to get you schooled on Mojo Nixon. He's got a song called Elvis is Everywhere. It's hilarious. All right.
1: Oh, my God. Okay.
0: You also share your birthday with Tony Curenti, one-time drummer for AC/DC. You also share your birthday with Mick Jones.
1: Wait. How many basic rock beat drummers did AC/DC go through?
0: So many. Here's the thing, dude. You've got cannons going off behind you, pyro everywhere. I mean, they probably died like Spinal Tap drummers.
1: Fair enough.
0: You also share your birthday with Mick Jones, guitarist and singer for The Clash and Big Audio Dynamite. You also share your birthday with the guy who makes it onto pretty much every late night romantic mixtape, Chris Isaac.
1: He made Wicked Game, and he's that for the rest of his life.
0: Right.
1: If you're going to be a one-hit wonder, that's the best kind of one-hit wonder to
0: be. No doubt, man. You also share your birthday with singer Terry Nunn of Berlin. They did Take My Breath Away. Top Gun soundtrack.
1: Oh my God, the Top Gun soundtrack. I owned that as a kid. I listened to it back to back 20 times over. I remembered so many songs. In fact, I also owned the it's on tape. Oh God, but the Cocktail soundtrack.
0: Oh yeah.
1: Yeah, oh God. Hippie. Okay, I'm not doing it. I love all that stuff.
0: You also share your birthday with a gal that you're going to hear anytime an inebriated lady gets up at karaoke night singing Redneck Woman. Yes, Gretchen Wilson.
1: So long as it's a song she actually wrote.
0: There's that. You also share your birthday with cool Michiganders like Carrie Warfield of Parma and Zachariah Garcia of Marshall. If today's your birthday, make it a happy heavy metal one. This song is for you. As soon as I find the button, here's the song.
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1: It's the Storm Tracker 6 forecast on Q106.
2: Skies start to clear into the overnight hours with lows getting into the mid-50s and highs getting into the lower 80s for tomorrow. Mostly clear skies continue as we go throughout the weekend, but our temperatures continue to warm up as well, getting all the way into the lower 90s by the time we get to Monday. For Storm Tracker 6, I'm meteorologist Daniel Nemus.
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0: Sober, Michigan's Rock Station, Q106. I'm Terry Stevens. He is Span. You're right over there?
1: Yeah, I really don't like Elvis.
0: How old was Priscilla when they got together? Wasn't she like his cousin or something?
1: I believe she was his 12-year-old first cousin.
0: Yikes on bikes, dude.
1: And that's what's weird. Like, he, at that point, he wasn't even at his peak. But, I mean, he's going on night shows, and the whole world is just watching him and loving him. And he hadn't even hit the top yet. And he's like, millions of women all over the world want me, but all I can think about is my 12-year-old first cousin.
0: Yeah, that's and you take a boy out the South, can't take the South out the boy, I guess. It is Nirvana now on Q106.

0: Sex, Billy Morrison, Steve Stevens, and Ozzy, a legendary musician who did not marry his cousin.
1: Thank
0: unlike
1: God.
0: Unlike Elvis. So, yeah, that's right. Ozzy up here, Elvis way down here. I'm just
1: saying. Well, Ozzy did cheat on Sharon tons and tons, but I mean, the thing I love about Sharon the most is I know she got every pound of flesh out of that dude she could. She was like, oh, Ozzy, you cheated on me again? Well, how about we go on tour and I take most of the proceeds? How about that?
2: Yeah, that sounds great.
0: Yeah, you know what? Ozzy did show up this past Wednesday in the Warrior Wednesday Requestathon. We did get a Black Sabbath request. Nice deep cut there with Hand of Doom. Love
1: excellent.
0: That song.
1: Excellent. We should get more. Remember that. Next, when we do this in the winter, people, more Ozzy, please.
0: Definitely, man. Warrior Wednesday Requestathon. Thank you to everybody who made a donation, everyone who made a request. Over $2,300 raised for the VFW National Home in Eaton Rapids. 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
9: 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Tony Moran, the original Michael Myers from Halloween. 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
0: It's the Storm Tracker 6 forecast on Q106.
11: Skies start to clear into the overnight hours with lows getting into the mid-50s and highs getting into the lower 80s for tomorrow. Mostly clear skies continue as we go throughout the weekend, but our temperatures continue to warm up as well, getting all the way into the lower 90s by the time we get to Monday. For Storm Tracker 6, I'm meteorologist Daniel Nemus.
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